KFJC. We are hearing the sounds of Pablo Bolivar, Black Mamba off the Spark. And we heard Slackjaw, Big Belly from the Earth LP. And Square Pusher, Rat P's and Q's from Hard Normal Daddy. All the details at kfjc.org. And that's where you can also look at the broadcast forecast, see what's coming up. And this is a no-brainer on a Friday to come stick around or come back at 10 p.m. for Good Wrench. It's the Wild Kingdom. He will get you on into the weekend with demented electronic sounds, unrelenting sonics from one of our finest DJs, Mr. Good Wrench. Wild Kingdom tonight, 10 p.m. I am Rock Dove, filling in for Grower. The show is What is Grower? We are still asking the question, even this day. And we will now hear something recently added to the library. It's Barrio Lindo on KFJC.

KFJC. That was Island Apes with Oceans of Dub from their self-titled vinyl. And you heard Barrio Lindo, Los Ojos en el Camino from the Ecdysis Volume 1. SF Youth Works provides

am Rock Dove, filling in for Grower today till 6. Chilling out with some dubs here. And curious if any other random DJs are going to pass through here. We'll see. Let's check out this new addition to the library by our friend Jeremiah Johnson. It's here, Christoph El Trento. It's KFJC.

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1: The Concert Outlook is a presentation of the KFJC Promotions Department and airs daily at 5:30 a.m., 8:30 a.m., 12:30 p.m., and 5:30 p.m. It can also be found online at kfjc.org. 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
2: 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Hedwig and the Angry Inch is showing at the Castro Theater.
3: Gay Dog Jack and Joe Kaplow are at Bottom of the Hill.
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3: Daybed is at Neck of the Woods.
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2: And in the East Bay, Music for the Lost at Stagold Deli.
3: Yeah, East Bay, the best bay. Odessa and Guilty Pleasures are at the Starry Plow.
2: Mid-Course Correction is at Up the Creek Records.
3: The Vindies are at the Ivy Room up in Albany.
2: Josie Cotton at Eli's Mile High Club.
3: Vivian Girls and Snooper at the Store Club.
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3: RJD2 and Gel are at Cornerstone.
2: Pavement and Vivian Girls are at Mosswood Park.
3: And down here in the South Bay, Mortal, Storm Knight, and Barolf are at the Caravan Lounge for free.
2: Matt Black, Snakes of Russia, and So Much Blood are at the Ritz.
3: And Hot Buttered Rum is at the Felton Music Hall.
2: That is your entertainment calendar for tonight, so go out there, check out a show, and we will keep the sounds going here till 6 p.m. It's KFJC.

KFJC. Sounds there from, what is this, Dillum Astronauta y la Tripulación Cosmica, Mi Sentimiento from Sleepwalk, added by our buddy Isotope. And you heard Radio Cutipa, Pum, from the Tanupa, and that Christoph El Trento. So many more on the playlist, kfjc.org. I have been Rock Dove, assisted by various other friendly faces around here, and it's my honor to fill up that air sound for Grower himself, my trainer. I want to encourage you to stick around to have your mind opened at 6 p.m. with Dave Emery as he exposes the truths of the valley in For the Record. And we'll just play a few more tracks until then. It is KFJC, your Wave of the West.

0: all the time. With global warming, it's important to conserve energy. So why pick up radio waves that have come all the way from San Francisco? You might as well buy cucumbers from Chile.
1: Uh-huh.
0: Hey, I am always in the SUV, taking the kids to soccer, going to play tennis with my friends, and I always say, think globally, listen locally.
1: Okay.
0: And I love it when you say that line.
1: Wave of the West?
0: No, no.
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0: No, no, the one about the town.
1: Oh, do you mean broadcasting from Foothill College? This is KFJC, Los Altos Hills.
0: Yes, that's it. I love it when you say that.
2: 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This is For the Record program number 1217. Fun with Rick, Stephen, and Donna. This is being recorded on December 3rd of the year 2021. Before we get into the main body of the program and before I explain the meaning of the title, three important points. There are links at the top of each For the Record description. I turn each program into a long written description in order to make this admittedly very dense, pedantic format more accessible to more listeners. And at the top of each Food for Thought description and at the top of each Food for Thought post, there are a number of links. Now, one of those links will enable you to subscribe, not to subscribe, but to obtain the 32 gigabyte flash drive with all of my life's work on it, and also a library of old anti-fascist books on easy to download PDF files. I have updated, or the flash drive is updated through For the Record program number 1215. That is the Oswald Institute of Virology, Part 13, Gutop Agonistes and the Northwoods Virus. The library has been made, or the flash drive, I should say, has been made as current as possible because, frankly, I am extremely pessimistic, and I don't think, frankly, that we are going to make it, and I hope that listeners will take it upon themselves to get a hold of the flash drive, and that way they will become repositories for the information that we are presented, you know, that basically I have been presenting, and that I think, frankly, is going to overcome our civilization. The events described for, and I'm now in my 43rd year on the air, I think are going to overwhelm our civilization. I think basically we are doomed. I could not be more pessimistic. And if that seems extreme, well, I hope I'm wrong. I don't think I am. And I can't stress strongly enough that listeners should get a hold of that archive and make themselves repositories for information about the forces that I think are going to collapse and disintegrate our civilization. I get no money whatsoever from that, and again, I am in my 43rd year on the air, and my entire life's work is available on that flash drive. Another link will enable you to subscribe to the comments that are made, most of them by our brilliant contributing editor, Tara Fractal, sometimes by other intelligent listeners. The third link will enable you to subscribe to the podcasts that are being made by sister station WFMU. So if podcasts are the best way for you to consume the program, and for many people that is the case, WFMU, sister station WFMU, is podcasting the broadcast, okay? Now, the title of the program, as a boy growing up, and I'm an old geezer of 72 at this point, but when I was a kid, we used to have these little reading books to get you to learn to read. And one of the ones that has retained a high profile in my memory banks involved The Adventures of Dick and Jane and Their Little Dog, Spot. And people, young pikes like myself, were encouraged to read about their, quote, adventures, unquote, or activities would be a better way of putting it. And you would talk about, or we would talk about, See Dick Run, Run Dick Run, or See Jane Run, Run, Jane, run, or See Spot walk, walk, Spot walk, or See Spot run, run, Spot run, or See Spot be a bad doggy, not Mouse Spot, bad doggy. The title of the program is Phone with Rick and Steve and Donna. Rick actually could probably be amended to Dick. Those are the fictional couple and their fictional son, Stephen. I believe we'll find that, as I recall. Stephen is the son, and Rick is the father. This is a fictional Protean family that figures in the introduction to a marvelous book called The Complex, subtitled How the Military Invades Our Everyday Lives. It is authored by Nick Purse, P-U-R-S-E, the author also of the book Kill Anything That Moves, a book that we accessed during our series on the narco-fascist regime of Chiang Kai-shek and the Kuomintang. The book Kill Anything That Moves, about the very disturbing realities of the Vietnam War, is an excellent book, and this also is just a magnificent piece of work. It is a short book. It is very clearly written. The print is very large, and so this book is proof that big things can indeed come in small packages. Again, the title of the book, The Complex: How the Military Invades Our Everyday Lives, by Nick Purse, P-U-R-S-E, published in softcover by Picadora, which is a publication or a publishing subsidiary of Metropolitan Books, which in turn is an imprint of Henry Holt and Company. It was published in softcover in March of 2009 and is copyright 2008 by Nick Purse. Again, this is a very impactful book, to coin the term, and I can't recommend it strongly enough, as is the case with the Flash Drive, which has all of my life's work. I get no money whatsoever from this. But this is a very important book, and I think that the overall message is of an importance that could not be exaggerated. In a number of programs, I have accessed a letter an excerpt of a column from Dorothy Thompson that was published in, I believe, 1940, before the U.S. entered World War II, in the New York Herald Tribune. And it describes the strategy of the German industrialists who not only backed Hitler, but who presided over the cartels based in Germany. And they pursued a strategy that is predicated upon the fact, and I think it is a fact, that economic control leads automatically to political control. That might seem a little facile to some people, but I believe it is a very important thing to grasp. Again, economic control leads automatically to political control. The title of the book, The Complex, is derived from President Eisenhower's State of the Union speech in 1961, just before he left office, when he spoke about the military-industrial complex. It is a very well-known and very important speech, and that is the speech that is the reference made by the title of the book, The Complex, again, subtitled, How the Military Invades Our Everyday Lives. And in the introduction, it's called A Day in the Life. It accesses a day in the life of this fictional family, Rick, Dom and his wife, and their teenage son, Stephen, S-T-E-V-E-N. And it goes through their daily lives and talks about the things they use and the things they eat, the various products that figure into their lives, as well as some of the media events. And it points out that the family are basically what are known as political liberals. They are opposed to the war in Iraq, and this book, again, was published in 2008. One of the main, well, the distinctive feature, the raison d'etre, really, for this introduction, again, called A Day in the Life, is to show how many of the products that we use, how many of the products that go to make up the everyday life of the average American are in fact companies that do a great deal of business with the Pentagon. And the Pentagon's annual budget for many years exceeded, and I think it's even greater than that now, the yearly corporate earnings of the entire Fortune 500 combined. That may not be the case in the tech era, but I believe it still is. In any event, the dominant economic aspect of American life in many ways is the Pentagon. And the military itself has a special element of leverage over society, which is frankly that if you get in their way past a point, if they cannot remove you through peaceful means, there are other ways of getting rid of you as well. And that can be quite, the term getting rid of can be quite literal. Just witness what happened to President Kennedy. The concept that was discussed by Dorothy Thompson in that column from the New York Herald Tribune in 1940, which is featured in the Books for Download section of the SpitfireList.com website, and also on the 32-gigabyte flash drive that I described earlier, is in the book Germany Plots with the Kremlin by T.H. Tetens, T-E-T-E-N-S. And again, the concept that economic control leads automatically to political control should be borne in mind. And as I read this introduction, and we may not have time for the entire introduction, Nick Turse also graduates in this introduction to discussion of the hit science fiction movies The Matrix, and he compares our daily lives to those of the characters in The Matrix, with the Pentagon and its enormous budget and its consequent impact on our lives as basically the creators of and operators of the Matrix. We may not have time to get into that aspect of the introduction, although perhaps we will. If we don't, then we will access that in our next program. So again, from the book The Complex, How the Military Invades Our Everyday Lives by Nick Turse, here is Introduction, A Day in the Life. And I call this fun with Rick and Donna and Stephen. Rick is a mid-level manager in a financial services company in New York City. Each day, he commutes from Weehawken, New Jersey, a suburb only a stone's throw from the Big Apple, where he lives with his wife, Donna, and his teenage son, Stephen. A late baby boomer, Rick just missed the Vietnam era's anti-war protests, but he's been against the war in Iraq from the beginning. He thinks the Pentagon is out of control and considers the military-industrial complex a danger to the country. If you asked him, it's a subject on which he would rate himself as knowledgeable. One more time. Stephen is a late baby boomer, Rick just missed the Vietnam era's anti-war protests, but he's been against the war in Iraq from the beginning. He thinks the Pentagon is out of control and considers the military-industrial complex a danger to the country. If you asked him, it's a subject on which he would rate himself as knowledgeable. He puts effort into educating himself on such matters. He reads liberal websites, subscribes to progressive-minded magazines, and is a devotee of Jon Stewart's Daily Show. In fact, he has no idea just how deep the Pentagon rabbit hole goes or how far down it his family already is. Rick believes that, despite its long reach, the military-industrial complex is a discrete entity far removed from his everyday life. Now, if this were 1961, when outgoing President Dwight D. Eisenhower warned the country about the, quote, unwarranted influence, unquote, of the, quote, military-industrial complex, unquote, and the, quote, large arms industry, unquote, already firmly entrenched in the United States, Rick might be right. After all, he doesn't work for one of the Pentagon's corporate partners, like arms maker Lockheed Martin. He isn't in the Army Reserve. He's never attended a performance of the Marine Corps Band, not to mention the Army's, Navy's, or Air Force's music groups. But today's geared-up, high-tech complex is nothing like the olive-drab outfit of Eisenhower's day. It reaches deeper into American lives and the American psyche than Eisenhower could ever have imagined. The truth is that at every turn, in countless, not-so-visible ways, Rick's life is wrapped up with the military. So wake up with Rick and sample a single autumn morning as the alarm on his Sony Department of Defense contractor clock interrupts his final dream of the night. His wife, Donna, is already up and dressed in fitness apparel by Bandskin, a Pentagon supplier that received over $780,000 in Department of Defense dollars in 2004 and another $456,000 in 2005, and Hanes Herway, made by defense contractor and cake seller the Sara Lee Corporation, which took in over $68 million from the Department of Defense in 2006. Committed to a healthy lifestyle, she's wearing sneakers from Department of Defense contractor New Balance and briskly jogging on a treadmill made by Department of Defense contractor True Fitness Technology. Rick drags himself to the bathroom, fixtures by Pentagon contractor Kohler, purchased at Defense contractor Home Depot. There, he squeezes the Charmin, brushes with Crest toothpaste, washes his face with Noxzema, then, hopping into the shower, lathers up with Zest and chooses Donna's herbal essences over Head and Shoulders. "What the hell," he mutters, "I deserve an organic experience," unquote. The manufacturer of each of these products, Procter & Gamble, is among the top 100 defense contractors and raked in a cool $362,461,808 from the Pentagon in 2006. In go his Department of Defense supplier Bausch & Lomb contact lenses, and down goes a Zantac for his ulcer from Department of Defense contractor GlaxoSmithKline. Heading back to the bedroom, he finds Dama finished with her workout and making the bed with the TV news on, and he lends her a hand. Their headboard was purchased from Thomasville Furniture, the mattress from Sears. The pillows were made by Harris Pillow Supply, all of them Pentagon contractors. They exchange grim glances as, on their Samsung set, another Department of Defense contractor, the Today Show chronicles the latest in chaos in Iraq. Quote, "Thank God we never supported this war," unquote, Rick says, thinking of the anti-war rally Bama and he attended even before the invasion was launched. NBC, which produces the Today Show, is owned by General Electric, the 14th largest defense contractor in the United States, to the tune of $2.3 billion from the Department of Defense in 2006, and has worked on such weapons systems as the UH-60 Black Hawk helicopters and the FA-18 Hornet multi-mission fighter attack aircraft, both in use in Iraq. Of course, the Pentagon has long poured U.S. tax dollars into private coffers to arm and outfit the military and enable it to function. At the time of Eisenhower's farewell address, New York Times reporter Jack Raymond noted that the Pentagon was spending $23 billion a year for services and procurement of guns, missiles, airplanes, electronic devices, vehicles, tanks, ammunition, clothing, and other military goods, unquote. Today, that will equal around $200 billion. This, of course, is 2008. In 2007, the Department of Defense's stated budget was $439 billion. Counting the costs of its wars in Iraq and Afghanistan, the number jumps to over $600 billion. Factoring in all the many related activities carried out by other agencies, actual U.S. national security spending is nearly $1 trillion per year. Back in Eisenhower's day, arms dealers and megacorporations such as Lockheed and General Motors held sway over the corporate side of the military-industrial complex. Companies like these still play an extremely powerful role today, but they are dwarfed by the sheer number of contractors that stretch from coast to coast and across the globe. Looking at the situation almost 10 years after Eisenhower's farewell speech, Sidney Lenz, L-E-N-S, a journalist and expert on U.S. militarism, noted that there were 22,000 prime contractors doing business with the U.S. Department of Defense in 1970. Today, the number of prime contractors tops 47,000, with subcontractors reaching well over the 100,000 mark, making for one massive conglomerate touching nearly every sector of society, from top computer manufacturer Dell, the 50th largest Department of Defense contractor in 2006, to oil giant ExxonMobil, the 30th, to package shipping titan FedEx, the 26th. In fact, the Pentagon payroll is a veritable who's who of the top companies in the world. IBM, Time Warner, Ford and General Motors, Microsoft, NBC and its parent company General Electric, Hilton and Marriott, Columbia TriStar Films and its parent company Sony, Pfizer, Sara Lee, Procter & Gamble, M&M Mars and Hershey, Nestle, ESPN and its parent company Walt Disney, Bank of America, Johnson & Johnson, among many other big-name firms. But the difference between now and then isn't only in scale.

contractor Maytag, choosing their breakfast from a cavalcade of products made by Pentagon contractors. These companies that, quite literally, feed the Pentagon's war machine are the same firms that fill the shelves of America's kitchens. Like everything else about the military, food has undergone radical changes in recent years. The Navy deep-sixed its dairy back in the late 1990s, and huge piles of potatoes peeled by privates on KP duty, a joke of all war films, largely went out when the, quote, kitchen patrol, unquote, was privatized and became big business for firms like the French food services company Sodexo, S-O-D-E-X-H-O, which feeds the Marine Corps and received more than $154 million from the Department of Defense in 2006. Agility Logistics, a Kuwait-based company formerly named Public Warehousing that reaped $1.8 billion from the Pentagon in 2006, which is the U.S. Army's principal food supplier for the Iraq war zone, and KBR, formerly Kellogg, Brown & Root, whose employees and subcontractors do everything from cooking the meals to washing the dishes for the U.S. military in Iraq. Today, just about every supermarket staple has ties to the Pentagon. And there was a table for several pages in length with the names of the many, many food companies and overlapping cleaning and pharmaceutical products or healthcare products, which are basically in addition to driving the civilian economy in those areas are major defense contractors as well. And again, as Dorothy Thompson noted in that column, economic control leads automatically to political control. And as people observe the near automatic process of approving the spectacularly large Pentagon budgets, just bear in mind the pork barrel concept and think about how many of their elected representatives are indeed in voting for the Pentagon budget, serving their constituents, because those constituents are employed or using the products of the Defense Department or their contractors. Continuing now with A Day in the Life, what I call Fun with Rick, Stephen, and Bama. The same holds for many household appliances, that is to say they are defense contractors. In Rick and Bama's dining room, a small Roomba, R-O-O-M-B-A, robotic vacuum cleaner buzzes around the floor. Rick thought it would be cute to have a little mechanical device trolling around the house, making their hectic lives just a tad easier. Little did he know that Roomba's manufacturer, iRobot, takes in U.S. tax dollars, 51 million of them from the Department of Defense in 2006, more than a quarter of the company's revenue, and turns them into PACBots, tactical robots used by troops occupying Iraq and Afghanistan, and beginning in 2008, Warrior X-700s, 250-pound semi-autonomous, one more time, and beginning in 2008, Warrior X-700s, 250-pound semi-autonomous robots armed with heavy weapons such as machine guns. This again from the Roomba, R-O-O-M-B-A, robotic vacuum cleaner company that makes their cute little robotic vacuum cleaner. Continuing. In addition to selling millions of Roombas to civilian consumers, the company uses government tax dollars to make money on the civilian side of its business. According to the company's December 2006 annual report, which listed as its Research Support Agencies, unquote, the Defense Advanced Research Projects Agency, or DARPA, the U.S. Space and Naval Warfare Systems Command, the U.S. Army
tank or other motive and armaments command, and the U.S. Army Armament Research, Development, and Engineering Center.

government funding, quote, allows iRobot to accelerate the development of multiple technologies, unquote. Yet iRobot retains, quote, ownership of patents and know-how, and is generally free to develop other commercial products, including consumer and industrial products, utilizing the technologies developed during these projects. It's a very sweet deal, and iRobot is hardly alone. Sitting on the dining room table is Rick's HP Hewlett-Packard notebook computer. Hewlett-Packard is another company that has grown its civilian know-how with generous military contracts, like the multi-year, multi-million-dollar deal it signed in 2005 with DARPA, quote, to develop technologies to improve the performance of mission-critical computer networks used during combat and other vital operations, unquote. A spokesman for the company noted, quote, our work for DARPA is aimed at significantly improving the performance of the Internet. If we can successfully create new approaches to the way Internet traffic is detected and routed, we may start seeing the Internet used as the de facto communications and information network in areas where it previously would have been thought too risky, unquote. Success would certainly translate into more lucrative civilian work as well. By the way, parenthetically, I would insert in this point in the book, and will insert in this point of the discussion, reference to the consummately important book Surveillance Valley by Yasha Levine. We accessed that in about five or six different programs, roughly, for the record, program 11, for the record, program 1075 through 1081. The Internet itself is not a wonderful communications system. It is an information weapon developed by DARPA, the Defense Advanced Research Projects Agency, or ARPA. It is part of an overlapping series of projects called Operation Agile. It is a military project. It is an information weapon. It isn't some wonderful God-sent communications network. It is an information weapon, and its purpose is counterinsurgency. That is a very dry-sounding term that, in fact, embodies, and I mean that literally, a very wet, and I mean that literally too, wet work, by the way, in military and intelligence parlance, refers to assassinations, operations in which blood is spilled, hence the term wet. In For the Record program 1076, I believe it was, perhaps 1075, we accessed a miscellaneous archive show in which we noted a couple of points. One of them is that Adolf Hitler was not a nut. He was an undercover German army intelligence officer who infiltrated the German left-wing revolution in the Munich area, pretended to be one of the revolutionaries, then, after the city was retaken by government troops, fingered the leaders of the revolution, who were then taken out and shot. Again, he wasn't a nut, he was a spook. And in that regard, we also accessed a portion of Adolf Hitler's speech to the Industry Club of Dusseldorf in 1931. It was that speech that helped, and maybe it was 1932, but in any event, shortly before the ascent of the Nazi regime, it was that speech which won the major industrialists over to Hitler's side. Previously, many of them had supported other reactionary parties, such as the Stahlhelm or Steel Helmet, but Hitler convinced them to back his Nazi party with that speech to the Industry Club of Dusseldorf. And in that speech, he equated democracy with communism, because he said that if you allow people to have democracy, then they will structure things in such a way as to elevate counter
counter-evolutionary elements, not counter-revolutionary elements with an R, but counter-evolutionary elements. In other words, elements or people and institutions that are themselves inferior to the, by definition, superior elements and individuals who have risen to the top in the industrial economy. This is exactly the sort of literal social Darwinism that was music to the ears of the assembled individuals of the industry club of Dusseldorf, and they then backed Adolf Hitler. The term counterinsurgency is to be viewed in that context. So again, our series about the consummately important book Surveillance Valley by Yasser Levine, one of those essential books like Gold Warriors by Sterling and Peggy Seagrave, or Martin Bormann, Nazi in Exile by Paul Manning, or All Honorable Men by James Stewart Martin. Those last two are among the books for download for free on the SpitfireList.com website and on the flash drive. Without having read those books, you will not be able to completely understand the world that you live in. So again, I think that interjection needs to be made at this point. Now back to Nick Truss's introduction of Day in the Life. Meanwhile, Rick and Donna's son Stephen is still upstairs having a hard time tearing himself away from his computer game. His room is a veritable showcase of the new entertainment, sports, high-tech, pop culture dimension of the 21st century complex. There are NASCAR posters. In 2005, more than $38 million in taxpayer money was spent on U.S. Armed Forces race cars, National Football League jerseys, and baseball caps. The NFL has partnered with the Pentagon to create military profiles aired during TV broadcasts of regular and postseason games, while individual NFL teams have hosted, quote, military appreciation, unquote, events. X-Men comic books. The Pentagon teamed up with Marvel Comics to produce limited edition military exclusive comic books with pro-Pentagon themes that are now sought after by civilian collectors, and a wastebasket filled with empty Mountain Dew bottles. The Air Force was one of the sponsors of the Dew Action Sports Tour, a traveling show featuring skateboarding, BMX, and freestyle motocross contests. During Ike's time, when firms like Ford and AT&T were the big military suppliers, the payroll showed an utter lack of cool companies. Now, the Pentagon is reaching into virgin territory in new ways with new partners. Today, hip firms like Apple, Google, and Starbucks are also on DoD contractors' lists. And while Ike's Cup complex was typified by brass bands and patriotic parades, today's variant is a flashy, digitized world of video games, extreme sports, and everything cool that appeals to potential young recruits. Stephen finally shuts down Tropico Paradise Island, a nation-building simulation video game where the player as El Presidente, unquote, attempts to lure tourists to his, her fun in the sun resort. Neither father nor son is remotely aware that the software maker Breakaway Games does taxpayer-funded work for such military clients as DARPA, the Joint Forces Command, the Office of the Secretary of Defense, and the United States Air Force, as well as having developed 24 Blue. That Blue is with a capital B, a simulator used to improve aircraft carrier-based operations. They are blissfully unaware of even the existence of Breakaway's Pentagon-funded video game that could conceivably lead to more effective bombing of targets abroad. Stephen grabs his iPod MP3 player from Department of Defense contractor Apple Computer and heads downstairs to leave with his father.
Heading for the door, Rick goes to his bookshelf and scans a selection of progressive texts whose publishers just happen to be Department of Defense contractors, including a reissue of Rachel Carson's Silent Spring by Houghton Mifflin, Bushwhacked, Life in George W. Bush's America by Lou DuBose and Molly Ivins, Random House, and John Stewart's America, the book published by Warner Books, before choosing the Hugo Chavez-approved Hegemony or Survival by Noam Chomsky, ahem, Metropolitan Books from Macmillan Publishers. As the last one out, Bama sets the ABP alarm system. ABP took in more than $16 million from the Pentagon in 2006, while its parent company, Tyco International, cleaned up to the tune of over $187 million. Rick and Stephen hop into the Saturn parked in the driveway. Rick is proud of his car choice. After all, Saturn has such a people-friendly, even anti-Detroit establishment vibe. Admittedly, he is aware that General Motors not only owns the Saturn, but the Hummer brand, the civilian version of the U.S. military's Humvee. But he believes that in this world, you can't be squeaky clean perfect. But Hummer isn't the half of it. How could Rick have known that in 1999, GM formally entered the Army's Combat, C-O-M-B-A-P-P, all in caps, commercially-based tactical truck vehicle development program, or that GM actually had its own military division, General Motors Defense, when his Saturn was made? Nor could Rick have known that GM Defense formed a joint venture with defense giant General Dynamics to create the GM GBLS Defense Group, which was awarded in excess of $1.5 billion in Department of Defense contract dollars in 2005, or that GM took in $87 million from the Pentagon in 2006. Or that in 2007, GM entered into a 50-year lease agreement to build a $100 million test track on the U.S. Army's Yuma Proving Grounds. Or that the maker of his Saturn's tires, Goodyear, was America's 69th largest defense contractor in 2004, with Department of Defense contracts worth nearly $357 million. Rick might be an aging baby boomer, but he still tries to look cool to his son Stephen's embarrassment. As he pulls the Saturn out of the driveway, he dons a pair of Oakley sunglasses. Oakley supplies goggles and boots to U.S. troops. And while the military purchased goggles from firms such as the American Optical Company during the 1940s, it's unlikely that anyone ever called that company's designs BABA blank blank as Powder, a skiing magazine that runs Army recruitment ads on its website, called one of Oakley's products. Driving along, Rick glances over at his son. "Are those the Wolverine boots we just got you?" One more time. Driving along, Rick glances over at his son. Quote, "Are those the Wolverine boots we just got you?" "Yeah, Dad," answers Stephen, looking down at his now ratty footwear. Rick's already thinking about the next pair he'll need to buy his son, not about the five-year, multi-million-dollar contract the company signed in 2003 to supply the Army with an upgraded infantry combat boot, or the other deals worth tens of millions of dollars that Wolverine signed with the Pentagon in 2004, 2006, and 2007. As they drive to his school, Stephen perks up. "That's it, Dad," he says, pointing at the Ford Escape that just pulled into the high school parking lot. "What do you say, Dad, next year when I get my license?" Rick remembers hearing on the radio that Ford makes an Escape hybrid electric vehicle. "You know what, son? I think we just might look into it," unquote.
he experiences a little burst of satisfaction. Not only can he feel like a good dad, but as a bonus, he can even help the environment. Ford Motor Company and its subsidiaries have, of course, garnered rafts of defense contracts and aided the Army and Navy in various projects. Overjoyed, Stephen shoots his father a big smile as he opens the car door. All right. Well, I'll see you tonight, Dad. Do you have your cell phone? Rick asks. Stephen whips a Motorola from his pocket. Motorola made almost $308 million from the Department of Defense in 2004, while the phone's service provider, Verizon, took home more than $128 million in Department of Defense contracts and $50 million more from the Department of Homeland Security in 2006. One more time. Motorola made almost $308 million from the Department of Defense in 2004, while the phone's service provider, Verizon, took home more than $128 million in Department of Defense contracts and $50 million more from the Department of Homeland Security in 2006. With Stephen at school, Rick heads for work. He gives the local Exxon station, ExxonMobil took in more than $1.17 billion in Department of Defense dollars in 2006, a pass and instead pulls into Shell, which likes to portray itself as a kinder, gentler, greener oil giant. One more time. ExxonMobil took in more than $1.17 billion in Department of Defense dollars in 2006, a pass, and instead pulls into Shell, which likes to portray itself as a kinder, gentler oil giant. The kinder, greener oil giant, excuse me. As he signs the receipt of his Bank of America credit card, a firm which issues special credit cards to Pentagon employees to streamline the process of buying supplies for the Department of Defense, Rick has no way of knowing that Shell's parent company, NV Koninklijke Nederlandse, was the 31st largest defense contractor in 2006, reaping over $1.15 billion in Department of Defense contracts. Rick's route to work doesn't pass an Army barracks, an Air Force base, Halliburton's offices, or a single factory of a defense giant like Boeing or General Dynamics. Nevertheless, he manages to zip by a veritable who's who of defense contractors or their subsidiaries, even if they look like the staple businesses of any town, USA. They include an AMF bowling alley, a Walmart, an Office Max office supply store, an Ace hardware store, a Comp USA computer store, a Hilton hotel, an Avis rental car, a Staples office supply store, a Home Depot, and a BP gas station. Entering the Holland Tunnel on his way to Manhattan, Rick realizes that, with Stephen driving next year, he can start taking mass transit for work. The PATH train, that's all in caps, P-A-T-H, train into the city, recently restored under the watchful eye of Bechtel, the 15th largest defense contractor of 2004, and the recipient of more than $1.7 billion in Department of Defense contracts that year, will, he believes, lessen his footprint, unquote, on the planet. Keep in mind, Rick is now only a couple of hours into his long day. In fact, no part of the hours to come will be lacking in products produced by Pentagon contractors, from the framed photographs of Obama and Stephen on his desk, taken by an Olympus camera and printed on Kodak paper, to the beer he drinks with lunch, Budweiser, to most of the products around his office, including 3M Post-it notes, Microsoft Windows software, Lexmark printers, Canon photocopiers, AT&T telephones, Maxwell House coffee from Altria, Kibbe fire extinguishers, that's K-I-B-B-E, Xerox fax machines, IBM servers,
paper from International Paper, Duracell batteries from Procter & Gamble, an LG Electronics refrigerator, and paper towels by Markel Paper Mills. Later in the day, Rick drops in to see the head of the company's IP department and, gazing around the room, notices the same on some sort... Beginning again. Later in the day, Rick drops in to see the head of the company's IP department and, gazing around the room, notices the name on some software. Oracle, quote, the world's largest enterprise software company, unquote. Even if he knew that Oracle received over $93 million from the Department of Defense in 2005, what would remain invisible is the way many corporations that supply the military additionally belong to a tight-knit, mutually reinforcing clan of contractors. For example, not only do, quote, seven of the top 10 aerospace and defense companies run Oracle applications, unquote, including top arms dealers Boeing, $20.3 billion in sales to the Department of Defense in 2006, and General Dynamics, but so do other tech industry heavy hitters such as IBM, which sold the Navy, quote, the fastest supercomputer in the U.S. military in 2004. Additionally, the company has partnered with Microsoft, which in 2006 received over $41 million from the Department of Defense, and Sun Microsystems, whose high productivity computing project is partially funded by a $50 million award from DARPA. Additionally, Oracle's client General Dynamics also counts among its strategic partners Alcatel Worldwide, Quest, and Cisco Systems, all of them inextricably bound up in the complex, unquote. In 2004, Quest, a leading provider of voice, video, and data services to more than 25 million customers, inked a five-year deal to be, quote, the exclusive provider of data and voice communications to the White Sands Missile Range, unquote. Dizzy yet? It gets worse. Cisco Systems, quote, a worldwide leader in networking for the Internet, unquote, has, quote, strategic alliances, unquote, with Department of Defense contractors such as Microsoft, IBM, and Intel, and signed a deal in 2004 with that year's number two Pentagon contractor, Boeing, which makes Harrier II tactical strike aircraft for the Marines to enhance the defense giant's voice and data networks. But this is just business as usual in the incestuous tangle of Pentagon contractors. After a long day at the office, Rick heads home, ready to catch NBC Nightly News and later Law and Order, both products of defense giant General Electric. Or maybe he'll tune in to CBS and watch NCIS, Naval Criminal Investigative Service, the action drama starring Mark Harmon that has received assistance from the U.S. military. Or, since the whole family will be home, they might even play Scrabble. While it is decidedly low-tech and far from cool, even Scrabble has ties to the Pentagon. The game's maker, Hasbro, has had a long relationship with the military, and whenever they need specs for an action figure's uniform or some other insider info, they just pick up the phone or send an email, as they did to the Army Soldier Systems Center 2 days after the Iraq War began, in order to get the latest intel on military gear. Rick is, of course, a fiction, but the rest of us aren't, and neither is the existence of the real Matrix. In 1957, the prescient scholar C. Wright Mills pointed to the World War II... One more time. In 1957, the prescient scholar C. Wright Mills pointed to World War II as the moment when the, quote, merger of the corporate economy and the military bureaucracy came to its present day significance, unquote. Mills' identification of a, quote, economic-military alliance, unquote,
reaching into the halls of politics, science, and technology, and higher education. President Eisenhower's 1961 address warning about the growth of a full-blown American military-industrial complex, unquote. In that capstone speech to the nation, the departing commander-in-chief explained to the American public that the United States had created, quote, a permanent armaments industry of vast proportions, unquote, and that the perils of this new, quote, conjunction of an immense military establishment and a large arms industry, unquote, were dire. Warning against, quote, the acquisition of unwarranted influence, whether sought or unsought by the military-industrial complex, unquote, he insisted that, quote, only an alert and knowledgeable citizenry can compel the proper meeting of the huge industrial and military machinery of defense with our peaceful methods and goals so that security and liberty may prosper together, unquote. By the time of Eisenhower's farewell address, the military-industrial complex was already well-entrenched in American life, and the public was not up to the task of checking, let alone reversing its power, especially in the Cold War world. Today, it is nearly impossible to imagine the public even considering the task, no less imagining what it would require. After all, even Ike never imagined the emergence of a complex of such epic proportions that it someday almost... It really is the thesis statement of this entire program, really this entire book. And really, it is the thesis statement of our entire civilization, which I think is coming to an end. After all, even Ike never imagined the emergence of a complex of such epic proportions that it would someday almost entirely envelop American culture. However, the military-industrial complex was never truly confined to the armaments industry, unquote, as Mills and others made perfectly clear. As early as the 1960s, some scholars began to write about a military-industrial academic complex or a golden triangle, unquote, of military military agencies, the high technology industry, and research universities, unquote. Others focused on the iron triangle, unquote, of military contractors, the Pentagon, and Congress. Still others have proposed such self-explanatory formulations as the, quote, military-industrial media entertainment network, unquote, military-industrial entertainment complex, unquote, military-industrial think tank complex, or even the metropolitan military complex, unquote. In recent years, commentators have added whole new associated subcomplexes like the Security Industrial Complex, the Homeland Security Complex, the Cyber Security Industrial Complex, the Surveillance Industrial Complex, as well as allied entities like the Prison Industrial Complex, the Disaster Capitalism Complex, and various other adjuncts to and derivations from Eisenhower's now famous formulation. None of these, however, completely describes, let alone captures, the full breadth of the complex as it exists today. And we'll continue with this in our next program, overlapping the text with some of what we have just read. This concludes For the Record program number 1217, Fun with Stephen, Donna, and Rick. This is being recorded on December 3rd of the year 2021. I'm Dave Emery. Have fun.

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Christy Pistols here, till 7 to 10 tonight. Coming up first, Canned Heat, going up to country. Again, Christy Pistols, KFJC 89.7, your source of sound.

I like to do a song of great social and political import. It goes like this. Oh Lord, won't you buy me a Mercedes Benz? My friends all drive Porsches. I must make amends. Worked hard all my lifetime, no help from my friends. So, oh Lord, won't you buy me a Mercedes Benz? Oh Lord, won't you buy me a color TV? Dialing for dollars is trying to find me. I wait for delivery each day until 3. So, oh Lord, won't you buy me a color TV? Oh Lord, won't you buy me a night on the town? I'm counting on you, Lord. Please don't let me down. Prove that you love me and buy the next round. Oh Lord, won't you buy me a night on the town? Everybody, oh Lord, won't you buy me a Mercedes Benz? My friends all drive Porsches. I must make amends. Worked hard all my lifetime, no help from my friends. So, oh Lord, won't you buy me?

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You just heard B.J. 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

Christy Pistols here. You just heard John Fred and his Playboy band, Judy in Disguise. The Guess Who, These Eyes, Sam the Sham and the Pharaohs, Wooly Bully, Len Berry, 1-2-3. 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Coming up next, Dusty Springfield, Wishin' and Hopin'. Christy Pistols, KFJC.

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continuing on with Iron Butterfly and A God to Vita. 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

Christy Pistols here. You heard a continuation of Iron Butterfly, In a God to Vita. Facts of the day. If you didn't know, Iron Butterfly was actually so messed up on various substances when they're making In a God to Vita. It's actually supposed to be In the Garden of Eden. But that's as close as they got to it. Also, fact, you can actually get from San Jose to Gilroy in that time span of 17 minutes and 55 seconds, which actually was that time limit for the song. Another fun fact, DJs use the song to go to the bathroom for breaks. This is not the case, however. Not like you would care. But Children's Health Council is a multidisciplinary diagnostic and treatment center for children with emotional problems, learning disabilities, or other neurological problems. Children's Health Council is located at 650 Clark Way in Palo Alto. For additional details regarding services, see chconline.org. Coming up next, Ninth Ward Marching Band, Little Red Riding Hood, Christy Pistols, KFJC.

Broadcasting from Foothill College, this is KFJC Los Altos Hills. Christy Pistol's here until 10 p.m. tonight. You just heard Donna Summer, Dim All the Lights, Spinners, Rubber Band Man. Before that, Ninth Ward Marching Band, Little Red Riding Hood. Coming up next, we have Tower of Power, You Are Still a Young Man. Christy Pistol's KFJC 89.7, your source of sound.

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1: Welcome to our open house. 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
0: 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Got to Give It Up. 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

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You just heard Marvin Gaye, Got to Give It Up. The Weingarten Children's Center offers classes and services for young children who are deaf or hard of hearing. The center uses a cognitive curriculum that teaches listening and spoken language, or LSL, in conjunction with observation, reasoning, and social and emotional development. The Weingarten Children's Center is located at 3518 Jefferson Avenue in Redwood City. 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Coming up next, we have Sue George, Starman, Christy Pistols, KFJC.

0: Christy Pistols here on KFJC 89.7, your source of sound. You just heard The Misfits, Skulls, Ramones, Let's Dance, The Clash, Straight to Hell, Marsha Aitken, I'm Still in Love, Toots the Maytals, and the Maytals, Bom Bom. We started off with Sue George, Starman.
1: Here he comes, big stack of records.
2: Big stack of something.
1: Who's that other guy that hosts it?
2: Steve.
1: Oh, what? That's his real name. Okay. What about next week? Who's on next week?
2: Oh, that's Cousin Mary.
1: Do people even listen to jazz?
2: No.
1: What is jazz?
2: It's horrible.
1: There's a drummer.
2: Is jazz.
1: There's at least three saxophone players.
2: And there's some guy smiling all the time.
1: And there's the upright bass dude.
2: It's blues.
1: Who you just kind of stare at his instrument because you're all cool. Who buys that, man? But he's got one. That's pretty cool.
2: Yeah, it's nice. It's nice. And then you get an electric guitar every once in a while, but everybody sort of tells them to go away.
1: There's that tremolo thing and the fretless. What about found sound? The Jazz Collective.
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0: Coming up next, we have Mighty Mighty Bosstones. 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

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You just heard Low Straitjackets, Black is Black. 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Coming up next, The Headcoats, the baby who mutilated everybody's heart. 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

Broadcasting from Foothill College, this is KFJC Los Altos Hills. Christy Pistol's here until 10 p.m. tonight. That's one more hour. You just heard Nightmares on Wax versus Adrian Sherwood with On the Seven Seas dub. Before that, Surf Monster, Paranoid, The Headcoats, The Baby who mutilated Everybody's Heart. Coming up next, we have Outfit with Metanoia. Christy Pistols, KFJC, 89.7, your source for sound.

0: Christy Pistols here on KFJC 89.7, your Sorcerer Sound. You just heard SheVerb with Sonic Wolf, Saint Black, Rats and Dogs, River Sinclair, Emu Planet, Outfit, Minnetonia.
1: Anyway, if you become an actor, of course, you have to be a New York actor, but they hate Los Angeles. They live in a hotel. They don't want to get to be part of this town and get too comfortable, you know? Get that swimming pool thing, you're through. Won't be creative. So you won't be able to do shows like M-Squad and have Gun Will Travel, right? So what they do is they all live in, there are two hotels here, the Montecito and the Chateau Marmont. That's where they live. Because they don't want this town to get to them. So they've been out here 5 years and they're living in a hotel.
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1: They go out, the only place they go is at night between 4 and 5 in the morning. They go to the Hughes Market on Highland, that's open all night. And they shop in very Spartan fashion with dark glasses and a shirt with an alligator jumping off. They go in the market and they buy woolites, they wash your socks at the hotel. And then they buy instant coffee and a Coke. Then when they get the Coke, they go to the checkout stand. The checker says, "Don't you want to take a six-pack?" And the actors always say, "Well, no, because I might be going back to New York." You know?
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Christy Pistols here. You heard Temporal Waves, Eclipse of an Urban Dystopia. 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

0: Christy Pistols here. You just heard the Clams, International Clam of Mystery, the Darts, Zombies on the Metro, the Baffles, Munsters, King Pelican, El Santo Stump, Map 71, Machine Emotion, the Nematodes, Armadillo Races, and Surface Mutants, Train Dub.
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3: 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And he does a really groovy show. He calls it the Wild Kingdom. And your mind, for sure, it will blow. It comes on every Friday from 10 p.m. till 2. 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
1: It's as if something were calling. A voice from the past, like some sort of inherited memory.
0: Coming up next, we have Mark Malibu and Osagas, Great Lake Surfer, Christy Pistols, KFJC 89.7, your source for sound.

Christy Pistols left us with a split LP from Blood Stereo and Hair and Treasure. And you're listening to the track Blood Stereo, Six Soddened Scenes.

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It's 10 o'clock, more or less straight up. Time for the Wild Kingdom.

Indeed it is. Welcome to the Wild Kingdom. For the next 4 hours, electronics is celebrated of all sorts. Some danceable and some decidedly not. I'm going to be starting off with something that's probably in the not category from Clara Moonshine, a track called Turangalia from her Visions of Audio release on Survival Research. So, Clara Moonshine kicking off the Wild Kingdom on KFGC.

In the background, got Clara Moonshine on the Wild Kingdom with Turan Galia. Or Turan Galila from the Visions of Audio 12-inch on Survival Research. Coming up tomorrow night, midnight 3 a.m., it's the Soul Patrol, KFTC's take on soul music and your soundtrack for party time. And hosting this week's edition of the Soul Patrol is one and only Cadillac Margarita. So a good time is going to be had by all. So check her out. Party time begins at midnight

Yeah. So, up next, X Easter Island Head with the track Weather from the release Norther on Rocket Recordings on Wild Kingdom on KFJC.

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With a weather from the Norther 12-inch on Rocket Recordings. That came out of Claremontshine and Turin Galila with Visions of Audio from the Survival Research imprint.

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It's a ex-Easter Island head with Weather from the Northern release on Record Recordings. 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

At first, there was mud and the sound of breathing, and no one was sure of where we were. When we found out, it was much too late. Now nothing can happen, save as it has to happen. And then I was alone, and it did not matter. Only because by that

Piropos, you said. Elaire lesasi piropos. Have you changed for this banknote? It is closed off for the time being. Take me to the other end of the city where they slice up the sharks on the sand. The double tariff applies after sundown. It is forbidden to pass beyond this railing. Take me to the other end of the city where nobody wants to go. Yes, I said we would need the machine guns by next March, but I also warned against saying that life was easy. I mixed hoops and coffins and cradles and needles while the lights twinkled on far-off Monte Tomas. We sat in a park that smelled of pine trees, and that night there were voices in the corridors, and I remembered the empty face of the blind man as he sang. Tú misma tienes la culpa de lo que has hecho conmigo. You will find yourself among people. There is no help for this, nor should you want it otherwise. The passages where no one waits are dark and hard to navigate. The wet walls touch your shoulders on each side. When the trees were there, I cared that they were there. And now they are gone, does it matter? The passages where no one waits go on and give no promise of an end. You will find yourself among people, faces, clothing, teeth and hair, and words and many words. When there was life, I said that life was wrong. What do I say now? You understand? Something is going on these recent days. The clouds that lie in trees can skim your head as you run uphill. After sunset, birds fly down, push inside the grill and eat the plants. Sea fog swells across the lowlands and the slow ships moan. Yes, something is going on. You said you saw them together, but they were not together. Who loves the fog? Why do the birds come? As to the clouds, you may be innocent. Living branches trail in black water. Nothing moves. And how do I know what you are to me? Our theories are untested. You must not laugh. We thought there were other ways. Probably there are, but they are hidden. And we shall never find them. What's his name? God forbid. Where does he live? Nobody knows. How do we get there? Ask the conductor. That's his face? Nobody knows. Now shall I ask him? God forbid. Take me to the other end of the city, where no one knows the difference between you and me. I went back. I did not find him. And what do I say now? You understand? The woman pointed. That's the model we should have had with us. We thought about it, hung back and didn't. Wished a thousand times we had. But that's the way those things go. You never can know until afterwards. Roads of nothing but sharp pebbles and stones. And they say there are snakes behind the rocks. You see no snakes, but you know they're there. And after you've gone down into seven empty valleys, one after the other, you find that you've been quietly crying for the past half hour, or at least I did, because there was no connection, no more connection to anything at all, nothing. It might not have been such an awful trip if we'd had that one, the woman pointed. That's the model we ought to have chosen. It will be raining up there by the time you arrive. Try to get through quickly. The forest's cold green breath is best left undisturbed, coiled close to the boughs. In open country again, you can breathe. That is the theory, but our theories are untested. Things are not the way they were. How can we be sure? New laws apply. And who knows the difference between the law and the wind? And who knows the difference between you and me? Tú misma tienes la culpa de lo que has hecho conmigo. I should like to see the bottom of the fountain. Do not go near the edge. Does this path lead to the artificial lake?

band concert has been postponed. Is there a waterfall behind these rocks? The guardian is not on duty. I have no idea of what is going to happen, or in which parts the pain will be. We are only in spring, and spring has a twisting light. Spring's images are made of crystal and cannot be recalled. There will be suffering, but you know how to coax it. There will be memories, but they can be deflected. There will be your heart still moving in the wind that has not stopped flying westward, and you will give a signal. Will someone see it? We thought there were other ways. The darkness would stay outside. We are not it, we said. It is not in us. Yes, yes, go with her, the old man smiled. You will be back. You will not find me. There was a time when life went along brighter lines. We still drank the water from the lake, and the bucket came up cold and sweet with the smell of deep water. The song was everywhere that year, an absurd refrain. It's only that it seems so long and isn't. It's only that it seems so many years, and perhaps it's one. When the trees were there, I cared that they were there, and now they are gone. On our way out, we used the path that goes around the swamp. When we started back, the tide had risen. There was another way, but it was far above and hard to get to, and so we waited here, and everything is still the same. There were many things I wanted to say to you before you left, and now I shall never say them. Though the light spills onto the balcony, making the same shadows in the same places, only I can see it. Only I can hear the wind, and it is much too loud. The world seethes with words. Forgive me. I love you, but I must not think of you. That is the law. Not everyone obeys it. Though time moves past and the wind is never the same, I shall not change. That is the law, and it is right. Yes, yes, I went with her. Yes, in the shine of morning and the glow of afternoon. Piropos, you said. El tiempo te hace piropos. There will never be a way of knowing. I did go back. The old man was gone. We do no thinking, give no reasons, have no sensations, make no apologies. This is our behavior, and it impresses them. The anguish was not real enough. The age of terror too short-lived. They thought all that was finished, left behind. They were sure there must be other ways. I am the spider in your salad, the blood smear on your bread. I am the rusted scalpel, the thorn beneath your nail. Someday I shall be of use to you, as you can never be to me. The goats leap from grave to grave and nibble at last year's thistles. In the name of something more than nothing, of Sidi Bou Aiyad, and all who have wisdom and power and art, I am the wrong direction, the dead nerve end, the unfinished scream. One day my words may comfort you, as yours can never comfort me.

You're tuned to the Wild Kingdom on KFJC. And I'd like to mention that tomorrow, from 3 to 6 p.m., there's going to be a special on the female side of the metal equation. So check that out tomorrow, 3 to 6 p.m. In the background right now, Nightmares on Wax with Night's Interlude on the Wild Kingdom on KFJC. From the Warp album, A Word of Science, the first and final chapter.

In background, Morton Spotnick with the key to songs, an excerpt from the collection Music from Mills, from the Mills College Music Program. Right before that, Boards of Canada with Prophecy at 1420 megahertz, which happens to be the radiation frequency of neutral hydrogen. From the release Inferno on the Warp imprint. Coming up Sunday, noon to 3 p.m., Randolph Carter, who's calling himself this time around Randolph Farter, who's going to be hosting a new old age for rainy days. That's Sunday, noon to 3 p.m. The ever reliable Randolph Carter.

return to the Well of King Moon, Paris, Tennessee. In the background right now, Death Pyre, the International Talking 2 from the Concatenation release on the imprint Egg.

Also, Lighthouse is on the air. 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This free event will take place on Saturday, August 15th, from 12 noon to 4 p.m. And you can phone 650-879-2120 for more information, or check out parks.ca.gov/pigeonpoint.

this the place? Is this space? This isn't space. What happened to space?

stars on the Wild Kingdom. Who would have thought it? Courtesy of Anta on Nifty Blue Vinyl, the track QTFK from the release Organesson, which is a artificially manufactured isotope which decays rather quickly. And it's on the Stolen Body label.

Saturday evening, 6 to 9 p.m. Master S is going to be thrashing around and disturbing the peace, which he refers to as P-I-E-C-E. Check him out, see what he's got up his musical sleeve. That's Mr. S inhabiting the time slice from 6 to 9 p.m. right before Zero Gravity, who apparently is not going to be doing the show this time around. So check him out, Mr. S, tomorrow, 6 to 9 p.m.

before. Anta, you heard Residents with Daydream in Space, Mr. Place, from the Wavelength Infinity compilation on Rastascan, featuring various takes on the universe that is Sun Ra.

我是来自哪个地方？

It's that time to remind you that KFJC continues to operate 24 hours a day with an assigned carrier frequency of 89.7 MHz, channel 209, and an effective radiated power of 108 watts. Count them. KFJC studios and offices are located in building 6200 on the Foothill College campus, with transmitter located high atop Black Mountain, overlooking the Santa Clara Valley. 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

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I'm KFJC. 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And the track is Maybe. We tuned to the Wild Kingdom on KFJC. And cropping up tomorrow afternoon, noon to 3, is Carson Street and Eclectic Avenue. Tubs of Psych, Gobs of Prague, What's Not to Like, Carson Street and Eclectic Avenue, tomorrow, noon to 3 p.m. Right now, music from KMRU on the Wild Kingdom on KFJC.

I'd also like to tell you about the 23rd annual OutSound New Music Summit, which is going to be happening July 31st through August 2nd at the Berkeley Finnish Hall, of course in Berkeley. Coming up on a Saturday, the highlight's going to be Gina Robert's Radical Divination. Also in the mix on Sunday, Vinnie Galea's Octocontagon Orchestra. And also appearance of Joshua Allen. So check it out. That's the 23rd Annual OutSound New Music Summit, July 31st through August 2nd at Berkeley Finnish Hall in Berkeley. Right now, sounds from KMRU on the Wild Kingdom on KHAC.

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What you got in the background is Fiesta Alba with Inch by Inch from the Drops of Sunshine and Insidia Spectres on the Neon Toaster Multimedia Department. 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

I'd like to tell you about Jeremiah Jansen and the slow rise. 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It's Jeremiah Jansen and the slow rise. 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

taking her into Jeremiah Jansen territory. It's going to be a set from Phil Factor. From July of 2017. So that's going to take you into Jeremiah Jansen land. You've been tuned to The Wild Kingdom. I'm signing off. And thanks for listening.

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1: Broadcasting from Foothill College, this is KFJC, Los Altos Hills. My name is Phil Factor. I'll be with you until 6 a.m. Right now, some strange and deranged sounds in the background from the Brent Lewis Ensemble. Big thanks going out to Good Wrench, your host for the past 4 hours, spinning only the finest of electronic beats. Once again, my name is Phil Factor. I'll be with you until 6 a.m. And we're going to get things started with Desmond Decker on KFJC.

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KFJC 89.7 FM. You just heard Dennis Brown with his track Easy, Take It Easy. I'm sorry, you just heard the Heptones with Take a Tip from Me off of their self-titled album on Studio One. Before that, Desmond Dekker with his classic The Israelites, taken from a compilation Rock and Steady, the best of Dekker on Rhino Records. If acid's gotten just a little bit too expensive, I recommend you tune in Mondays at 6 a.m. for Gorilla Ontology with Roland Blunt. Bird calls, strange scraping sounds, fragments of lullabies from the womb, all that and more. Mondays, 6 a.m. to 10 a.m., Gorilla Ontology, hosted by Roland Blunt. And now let's get to that track by Dennis Brown. This is Easy, Take It Easy, here on KFJC 89.7.

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Keith Hudson in the background. The track Run the Version off of Jammy's Dub Encounter. Before that, Dennis Brown, Easy, Take It Easy off of the Studio One Rocksteady compilation.

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That was the trio of Jerry Allen, Charlie Hayden, and Paul Motion. Their track Oblivion off of the album In the Year of the Dragon. Before that, Sun Ra and Walt Dickerson, Space Dance off of their Visions album. Ahead of that, the Chicago-based quartet Clang with their track

0: Skiuria Day. And we started things off with Ruby Winters with the track Better off of the Northern Soul Weekender compilation. We're going to continue with the music, but first, maybe here's something you've been asking yourself.
1: Here he comes, the big stack of records.
2: Big stack of something.
1: Who's that other guy that hosts it?
2: Steve.
1: Oh, what? That's his real name. Okay. What about next week? Who's on next week?
2: Oh, that's Cousin Mary.
1: Do people even listen to jazz?
2: No.
1: What is jazz?
2: It's horrible.
1: There's a drummer.
2: It is jazz.
1: There's at least three saxophone players.
2: And there's some guy smiling all the time.
1: And there's the upright bass dude.
2: It's blues.
1: Who you just kind of stare at his instrument because you're all cool. Who buys that, man? But he's got one. That's pretty cool.
2: Yeah, it's nice. It's nice. And then you get an electric guitar every once in a while, but everybody sort of tells them to go away.
1: There's that tremolo thing and the fretless. What about found sound? The Jazz Collective.
2: Every Friday from 10 a.m. to 2 p.m.
0: That's right, Jazz Collective. Fridays, 10 a.m. to 2 p.m. Tune in for that. We got a lot of new psych rock in the library this week. The new Bardo Pond, some older Dead Sea. We're going to get into a bunch of that. Let's start off, though, with Carlton Melton. This track called Smoke Drip.

KFJC 89.7 FM. That was Harvest Man from the album Music for Megaliths. That track called The Forest is Our Temple. Before that, new from Bardo Pond, that album called Under the Pines. We listened to the track Moment to Moment and started things off with a slow burner from Carlton Melton. The track Smoke Drip off of the album of the same name that's out on Agitated Records. Just a reminder, every Monday at 10 a.m., Sally Gooden helms the console for Down on the Farm, a fun mix of country, western, Americana, Cajun, Zydeco, all kinds of good stuff. So tune in for that Mondays, 10 a.m. to 2 p.m., Sally Gooden, Down on the Farm. And let's continue with the music. Here's something from White Hills.

Three Leaves on KFJC. That was the title track from their Canal Smarts album. Before that, White Hills, Spirit of Exile, off of their self-released Glitter Glamour Atrocity. And that was all we heard. I'd like to tell you about the Arabian Shakespeare Festival, which works to create a cultural bridge between the Middle East and the West through classic theater and new works. For more information on upcoming shows, go to arabianshakespearefestival.org. My name is Phil Factor. I'll be with you here until 6 a.m. Right now, we're going to listen to The Dead Sea on KFJC.

Barn Owl on KFJC. The Darkest Night Since 1683, off of the Lost in the Glare album on Thrill Jockey. Before that, Cul-de-Sac with Damo Suzuki on vocals, from a 2-CD set of live shows that they did together. That one from Cambridge, Massachusetts. And we started things off with the Dead Sea, their track Shaft, off of the album Patience, out on Bada Bing. I'd like to tell you about the Jalisco Philharmonic Orchestra, led by Marco Parisotto, which brings the colors and rhythms of Latin America to the Davies Symphony Hall on Sunday, July 16th. This special concert will also feature the Tambuco Percussion Ensemble in a program that will include Copland, Gershwin, and the Concerto for Ensemble and Percussion by Javier Alvarez. For more details, visit sfsymphony.org/summer. Whoa. Up next.

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1: Broadcasting from Foothill College, this is KFJC Los Altos Hills. We just heard the Ra LD Experience, Aller Tage enden im Dunkel, All Days End in Darkness. That's from the album Dia Tesseron out on Ajna Offensive. Before that, Christina Carter, Words Are Not My Own, off of her Electrice album on Cranky. Up next, White Magic on KFJC.

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We just heard Hisato Higuchi with his track Yo Wo Kuro, and I won't attempt to pronounce the name of the album, but I will tell you it's out on Root Strata, and if you'd like to know what it is, you can head over to kfjc.org, where you can always find current playlists, archive playlists, archived shows for the past 2 weeks, and the upcoming DJ schedule. I'd also like to tell you that KFJC will be co-presenting the upcoming OutSound New Music Summit, which is Sunday, July 23rd through Saturday, July 29th at the Community Music Center in San Francisco. That's at 544 Cap Street, and those shows are all ages. Once again, KFJC co-presents the OutSound New Music Summit, Sunday, July 23rd through Saturday, July 22nd. Up next, some music from Greece. This is from Christy Stasinopoulou, and it's called I Wish I Were Water on KFJC.

Yola Tango on KFJC. The track Nowhere Near, off of their album Painful, out on Matador. Before that, the duo of Christy Stassinopoulou and Stathis Kalaviotis with I Wish I Were Water from their album NYN. 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

Ania Lockwood on KFJC. Her piece Duende, 1997. From the album Breaking the Surface, out on Lovely Music. Also in the mix, Wouter van Veldhoven, Untitled 3. His album on the Mort au Vache series, out on Stahlplatt. Just a reminder that the Blues Collective plays 4 hours of blues every Tuesday, 10 a.m. to 2 p.m. So if you need more blues in your life, and who doesn't, tune in for that. 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
2: Are you guys rolling? Okay, well, we may want to leave that in anyway. Okay, good day, and this is our album. Oh, we should even start the album with, like...
3: Wait, I'm behind the mic. Hold it.
2: Get in.
4: Good day.
2: We'll start off like we...
4: The thing, yeah.
2: Okay, good day. I'm Bob McKenzie. This is my brother, Doug.
4: How's it going, eh?
2: Welcome to the Great White Album.
4: The Great White North album. This is our album, and welcome to it. Good day.
2: Oh, leave me hanging. We have to say a few things.
4: Go ahead, eh?
2: Okay. First of all, like, we're here, eh? And we got the Coleman and the spatula and the back bacon's frying up, and we're here with some cold ones. And the difference between, like, the album and our show is that, like, you can't see us, right? So what you might want to do is look at the front cover while you're listening to this.
4: Look at me now.
2: Oh.
4: No, just look at me. Don't look at him.
2: Oh, get out.
4: Zoom in on me.
2: No. You can look.
4: How's it going? It's me, Doug.
2: Okay.
4: Good day, everyone. Okay, zoom out. Now look at Hose Head.
2: Okay. So another thing is, like, if you listen to the album and, like, you got it turned up real loud, like Zeppelin, right? And somebody says, turn it down, right? Don't worry, because, like, we can talk quieter, right? Okay, talk.
4: Yeah, okay. Now I'm going to get, like, in real closey.
2: Okay.
4: Good day, I'm right in your ear. Oh, nice ear, buddy. Why don't you ever clean this thing, eh?
2: Okay, that's another thing. Thanks, Doug, for reminding me. The album's in stereo, right? Okay, so, like, I'm in, like, one ear, right?
4: And I'm in the other.
2: Okay. Excuse me.
4: Oh, nice one, eh?
2: Sorry.
4: Oh, beauty. I'd like to apologize to your right ear on behalf of my moron brother.
2: If Hose had there had his choice, he wouldn't be in your ear. He'd be in your nose doing some mining of mineral resources.
4: Booger nuggets.
2: You'd like that.
4: Okay. Now, are you listening? Here's me getting up, okay? Now, I'm going over here.
2: No. Sit down. Get out. Oh, way to knock over that. Get out.
4: Sorry.
2: Oh, come on, eh?
4: How's it going now?
2: Okay.
4: I'm over.
2: What are you doing? Oh, way to go. Sit back.
4: Okay.
2: You blew it. I knew it. Watch your head there. Okay. So, like, I'm trying to get the album done, okay? Why do you have to do this?
4: Sorry, Jose.
2: Okay.
4: I'm having a good time here because, like, no one can see us, eh? So, like, you don't even know if we're nude, eh?
2: Get out. They do, too.
4: They don't, eh?
2: Yes, they do.
4: Me and my brother are here nude.
2: No.
4: So, like, imagine us. Okay, look at the album now, eh? Okay, now look. Imagine, there he is. There's Hose Head.
2: Yeah.
4: With no clothes on.
2: Yeah. Right, and what about you?
4: He's really built, eh?
2: Get out. Oh, come on. Okay, we're not nude.
4: We could be nude.
2: Right. Okay, so that's the album. So good day.

0: Triola on KFJC. That was the track Wanderlust off of his album Im Fünften Raum out on Compact. Before that, a little Canadian comedy from Bob and Doug McKenzie off of their album Great White North. That selection called This Is Our Album, eh? Big thanks goes out to Honey Bear for digging that out of the libraries. Before that, Midori Takada, Mr. Henry Rousseau's Dream, off of her album Through the Looking Glass, recently reissued. And we started things off with Brisbane. The title of that track, make sure you have a pencil ready, 090909FT30, Brisbane. That is out on Westside Welding Records. We'll get right back to the music, but first, let's take a listen to this.
1: Can I get a little more ice? Can I get a little more ice in my glass, please? I think there's some more to talk about. And, Monday mornings.
2: Monday mornings, what do you got?
1: Hey, check out those girls over there, man.
2: Roland Blunt.
1: Should we go talk to him?
2: I've never talked to the man, no.
1: No. This one over here is, maybe she's got a sister or something. I don't know.
2: A sister.
1: Monday morning. I think we should just go for it.
2: All right, what? 6 to 10?
1: Yeah, that's about right.
2: Roland Blunt.
1: I could fit most of it in my trunk. Hey, can we get some more ice over here?
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That was Shed, their track Slow Motion Replay, off of the album Shedding the Past. 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
0: The Concert Outlook is a presentation of the KFJC Promotions Department and airs daily at 8:30 a.m., 5:30 a.m., 12:30 p.m., and 5:30 a.m. It can also be found online at kfjc.org. 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
3: And thank you, Morris and Cinder. If you'd like to go see some music tonight, this is your entertainment calendar for Saturday, July 1st, 2017. In San Francisco, Fritz Montana, the Y-Axis, Locus Pocus, and the Mosaics at the Independent, the Phenomenauts at Slim's, When Doves Cry at Great American Music Hall, Workin' Stiff's Party Force, Texas Thieves at Bender's, Luis Enrique at Mezzanine, the Haymarket Squares at Plow and Stars, Sports and Yeek at the Bottom of the Hill, Floral, Wander, and Barrows at the Hemlock Tavern, and Passion Pit, Congos, and Sir Sly at Sharon Meadow. In the East Bay, Danny James, Eugene Chadbourne, the band Ice Cream, and Cowgirl Clue at Starline Social Club, Kehoe International at the Ivy Room, Rick Agnew at Eli's Mile High Club, Luca Lush at Cornerstone, and Iggy Guitar Wolf, Red Cross, and No Bunny at Burger Boogaloo. Down here in the South Bay, the Has-Beens and NME, that's a free show at the Caravan Lounge, and Dirt Nasty, Smooth E, and DJ Aspect at the Catalyst Atrium. That's your entertainment calendar for today, Saturday, July 1st, 2017. My name is Phil Factor. I'll be with you for just a few more minutes up until 6 a.m. We're currently listening to Wolfgang Voigt, the track Apodiktische Gewissheit out on Profan. 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

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In the background, Julius Eastman. Moving into the foreground, a piece called Feminine, recorded live Wednesday, November 6th, 1974 at the Composers Forum in Albany. My name is Phil Factor, signing off. I hope you enjoyed what you heard. Coming up next, Sal 9000, already in the building, rummaging around the library, picking out some gems. So stay tuned for that. This is Julius Eastman on KFJC.

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1: 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I'll be with you until 6 a.m. Right now, some strange and deranged sounds in the background from the Brent Lewis Ensemble. 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

0: through August 2nd at the Berkeley Finish Hall, 1970 Chestnut Street in Berkeley.
1: At very high and very low frequencies.
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3: 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Right now we're listening to Pauline Oliveros. Once again, Bulcha piece from 1966. Trailblazing early pioneer, electronic works, Pauline Oliveros. Once again, Bulcha piece from 1966. This album is called Four Electronic Pieces from 1959 to 1966. And that's actually mixed in with Jeff Merton's Rammel from the album of the same name, Rammel, off the 291 label. And something from the Dark Entries label is Vox Populi, Yarum Lalo, from the album called Sucre de Pastique. It's all mixed in, it's all playing right now. Three albums are playing right now. 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

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Thank you for waking up, KFJC. Thank you for tuning in on your car, on your way to work, on your way to your volunteer gig. Maybe you're on your way home from last night. We are KFJC. I am Jeremiah Johnson, and this is The Slow Rise. I'm here every Saturday, 6 a.m. to 9 a.m. playing electronica, drone music, and a hearty helping of reggae music around 8 o'clock. Right now we're listening to the Tamika Reed Quartet. It's called Dance Skip Hop, from the Dance Skip Hop album off the Out of Your Head Records. Let me adjust it to the intended speed. There we go. We also heard Vox Populi, Yarum Lalu, from Sucre de Pastique, from Dark Entry's label. Jeff Mertens gave us Ramel off the Ramel album. That's the 291 label. We started the whole thing out with Pauline Oliveros, Trailblazer, electronic, early electronic pioneer. That was once again Bolcha Peace from 1966 off the Sub Rosa label. Located in the heart of downtown San Jose. The Tech Interactive is a family-friendly science and technology center offering hands-on activities, experimental labs, and design challenge experiences for all ages. 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Shout out to Mitch LeMay and the Public Affairs Department. Yes, Tech Interactive, that's a great place to check out, especially with your kids. 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They do have that the IMAX Dome Theater there at the Tech Interactive. 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

0: house and hit the ground running, jumping off the couch. 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
0: 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They say that is the life you chose. I ride this bitch to highs and lows. Hit the switch and it explodes. 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Your sight is bright, it's nice, it glows. It very seldom seems to slow. Your self-esteem, it gleams, it flows. It floods my dreams, I hold the edges of the seams of beams of light that strobe and stream through you.

truth. 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Silence is the room, precious is the fruit. Nurtured in the womb, I protect the sun. I'm guided by the moon, is guided by the men who walk in leather shoes. You're hiding all the feelings, red and yellow, blue. She motions hit the ceiling, you know what to do. Adrenaline is thrilling, senses are subdued. She's jumping off the building, hope you are amused. Conclusions to the choices that you didn't choose.

because body is just an accumulation of food. What type of food you eat has a very deep impact on what type of body you construct. The building blocks for this body is food that you eat. So what type of food are you eating? Not just in terms of protein, vitamin, mineral like this. The very nature of the food that you're eating has an impact on the system as to what kind of system you're building for yourself.

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Ancient Memories is the name of the track, from an album called Music for Stillness off of Mississippi Records. Harlan Silverman. We also heard Gino Robert, Song for Dr. Sagan. That's off the OutSound New Music Summit 2026 sampler here at the station, where KFJC is co-presenting the OutSound Music Festival. 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We also heard The Marlowes, Dee DeLam from Dee Hotel Malibu, Big Crown Records. Western Grip gave us Sidewalk. Follow Your Nightmares is the name of the album off of Vena Records. KFJC at Radio by the Day on Saturday, July 18th. That's today. At 8 a.m. In about an hour. 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Stop by and say hi. I believe Max Level will be there. 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Very good. Let's check out a track from Okami Nojikan here on KFJC.

KFJC. Of Darkness is the name of the artist. Ice Requiem, Sempiternum. From Lisa Tridentina. Something from Sentient Ruin Laboratories.

I don't mind a little funeral doom as the sun rises. We also heard Overcalc, Ergonomic Psyche, from the Natural Rate album. That's off of Bog Infinity. Radio Kutipa gave us Puma from the Tunapa album off a Ray record. I played that twice. The second time I played it extremely slow. Speaking of funerals and doom, Saturday, July 18th, that's today. While you're headed over to Radio on the Bay or you're driving back, tune in to KFJC for a show hosted by EAK and Teachers Aides from the great above. She opened her ear to the great below. Femme Metal. Women in Metal Music, hosted by EAK and Teachers Aides, kfjc.org for more information about that. Let's get back to the sounds of Darkness. 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

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Good morning, everyone. Thank you for tuning in. Thank you for making KFJC a part of your morning. This is Normal. The artist is Normal. And the track is Dance to Remember, Dance to Forget. And they will be performing at the OutSound New Music Summit 2026. KFJC is co-presenting.

More information about OutSound New Music Summit at outsound.org. We also heard Mong Tong, Ghost Island. That was an interesting track from Tao Fire, the name of the album. Asahito Nanjo gave us Awakened Flame from the M album. That's off of Black Editions La Musica Records. And Of Darkness gave us Ice Requiem, Sempiternum. Sempiternum. And that was off the album called Misa Tridenta. Estero Americano Coast Preserve protects 547 acres where the counties of Marin and Sonoma meet. 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

KFJC 89.7 with LaDonia. The track is called Carla Anita from the Corrientes album. It's a self-release from LaDonia. I retracked this song and I slowed it down the way I like it. Nice and slow. We also heard Lip Head. That's right, Lip Head. Enter the Ricola Man from the Long Way album off of Def Press Records. Chris Lyons gave us Here or There from Painter's Street, something from Nudie Records, and Mirthquake, Try to Keep the Pocket, from the album called Mouth Getters, Pull Up Records. Good morning, everyone. I am Jeremiah Johnson. This is The Slow Rise. Stay tuned for some reggae beats. Mark your calendar. Ann Arbor has been doing... She's been doing a Britain Invades special, and there's going to be a part three. There'll be a part three. The Britain Invades series continues on August 19th. That's about a month away. And special guest Phil Dirt will show the influences of British bands and music styles on American bands and music. And occasionally the American influence on British music. Featured during this four-hour installment will be the work of the Rolling Stones and other contemporaries on both sides of the pond. Hosted by Ann Arbor and Phil Dirt. Britain Invades Part 3, August 19th at 10 a.m. Mark your calendars. Very good. Let's check out a track from Len Leo. Some dance music. I've already slowed it down. So let's see what it sounds like. Len Leo here on KFJC.

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0: 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This is Black Uhuru with Eviction. The dub side of Rent Man, Resident Area, 12-inch record from Joel Gibbs. Good morning, everyone. It's a beautiful, beautiful summer morning outside. I hope you're having a wonderful morning. We also heard De La Soul, a roller skating jam named Saturdays. I see you out there. I see you roller skaters out there. Roller skating is coming back. Four Wheels, a roller skating jam named Saturdays. I see you guys out there skating around. We also heard Elmer Snowden and Lonnie Johnson, All Get Along Somehow, from Blues and Ballads off of Fantasy Records. K.A. Posse gave us Imported Taste from Strikes Again, that's off of Dark Entry label. And Len Leo gave us Echo Location from the 12-inch of the same name.
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0: That's right, folks. 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That's right, 12 a.m. Tune in. This is Black Uhuru, the dub, called Eviction on KFJC 89.7.

Elkhorn Slough is a 7 mile long tidal slough and is the second largest California estuary, located on Monterey Bay near the community of Moss Landing. The area also comprises Elkhorn Slough State Marine Conservation Area and Research Reserve, providing much-needed habitat for hundreds of species of plants and animals, including more than 400 bird varieties and California's greatest sea otter population. 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For more details, see elkhornslough.org. 400 bird varieties. Elkhorn Slough. I am Jeremiah Johnson. I'd like you to stay tuned for the concert outlook coming up in 5 minutes. Until then, let's listen to some reggae from Switzerland, the 18th parallel, here on KFJC.

Behind the counter of a large, boring department store, there was a woman who had a dream of creating a world with lots of sounds that would make people think of far-off lands and strange animals that would communicate through musical tones. The sounds would build and build, and all the bad things in the land would be forgotten, as a vast harmony would somehow help people cooperate with each other and be content. Songs and sounds would form all the time, and with many new ideas. And when songs were repeated, it was rare, and the people enjoyed the tapestry of tones emanating from everywhere. Even though it was just a dream, the reality was soon borne out, and this woman, Lucky Jay, would play music weekly on Sundays from 6 to 9 a.m. to make the world

KFJC Promotions Department airs daily at 5:30 a.m., 8:30 a.m., 12:30 p.m., and 5:30 p.m. It can also be found online at kfjc.org. For the concert outlook, and Morris Minor and Cinderora.

0: Thank you, Cinderora and Morris Minor. 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Blurry Stars at Mubay Gardens, The Good Luck Thrift Store Outlet at Bottom of the Hill, LMA at Bill Graham Civic Auditorium, Gabe Bondoc plus Jeremy Passion at the Great American Music Hall, and in the East Bay, Radio Kitten Rainbow Kitten Surprise at Greek Theater, The Dirt Bombs at V-Store Club, Brown Felinas at Ivy Room, Ghost Town Hangman will be at Fireside Lounge, Memo PST will be at Eli's Mile High Club, Iggy Pop plus The Drags at Mosswood Park, Vacant Cage at the Lane Splitters Pizza, and in the South Bay, System of a Clown plus El Wapo at The Ritz. Crap. Cyberbellies, Apricot Court will be at Caravan Lounge, that's a free show. Eldrith plus Unholy Things at Blue Lagoon. 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The Umbrellas will be at Crate Place, and Gibbs plus Grave Dodger will be at the Jury Room. And this has been your entertainment calendar for Saturday, July 18th, 2026. I am Jeremiah Johnson. This is The Slow Rise. I'm here every Saturday, 6 a.m. to 9 a.m. Got a request here. Let's check out some Cuddy Ranks here on KFJC.
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1: 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I'm Jeremiah Johnson. It's been my pleasure selecting and spinning music here for you. Stay tuned for Robert Emmett in the Norman Bates Memorial Soundtrack Show coming up in 20 minutes. Let's check out a track from Capleton here on KFJC.

Good morning. It is 9 o'clock. Broadcasting from Foothill College, this is KFJC, Los Altos Hills. And yes, it is time yet again for another edition of the Norman Bates Memorial Soundtrack Show. That's correct. For the next 3 hours, you'll be hearing soundtracks, show tunes, television themes, all the music you've gradually grown to trust over the course of several generations. 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

Music right there by John Williams, and that was from The Lost World Jurassic Park, which I think was the first Jurassic Park movie. This is 89.7 KFJC and the Norman Bass Memorial Soundtrack Show. I'm your host, Robert Emmett, and Sam Neill was in that Jurassic Park movie, and he was also in the other two things we started off with. Started off with music from The Dish, about a pivotal role that a down-under satellite played for Neil Armstrong walking on the moon, and the television theme to Riley, Ace of Spies. All those had Sam Neill as a featured character. Sam Neill just passed away, so sad to hear about that. And this is your source for sound, KFJC. And it's going to be a fun day. It's always a fun day. But this is going to be a day, you know, that we've got the first off coming up at 12 noon, Carson Street doing Eclectic Avenue, and he'll be on from noon until 3. And then a special that Number 6 is doing with Women in Metal. So that's from 3 until 6. From 6 until 9, Mr. S Disturbs the Peace. 9 until midnight, Zero Gravity hosting No Way Out. And Cadillac Margarita will be here at midnight to host the Soul Patrol. Fun people, fun music. Listen and obey to KFJC. 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

0: We're recording live from Dallas, Texas. Our friends to some of the greatest singers on the planet who do all the IDs you've ever heard anywhere in the world. I don't care where you go. These are the people that do it, and they do it for me, too.
1: Is it right?
0: Paul, would you run number three down? This one is, he wants to say the Norman Bates Memorial Soundtrack Show at the front. I think we have a college station here. I swear to God, I thought I've done everything in this business, but every time you always get some guy who wants some lyric. You know, you think you're trying to give something that's really got style and class and personality and warmth and professionalism. And now we've got...
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0: God, am I really doing this? Steve, you need to qualify some of these clients before they get in here, you know. The Norman Bates Memorial. God. Believe it or not, these people actually do this for... We actually do this for a living.

Music right there from a movie called Radioland Murders. And this was a 90s movie that they wanted to try to do those sort of screwy, wild comedies of the 30s. It didn't quite work out the way they wanted, but it's a fun movie and a fun score by Joel McNeely. This is 89.7 KFJC and the Norman Bates Memorial Soundtrack Show. We also heard a jingle for KFJZ. I don't even know what radio station that is. KFJZ, not C. It's close enough, though, isn't it? Right? A drawn-out drama about radio, and started off with Hi-Ho, the radio. Well, happening right now and going until 4 o'clock this afternoon, it is Radio Day by the Bay. The California Historical Radio Society puts on this special event once a year, and it happens up at Radio Central, which is their museum that is located at 2152 Central Avenue on the island of Alameda. And so today, they're going to be doing all sorts of fun stuff. We have some KFJC people who will be there. We have a KFJC booth. Don McNeely and a smaller band of his will be playing live music, as well as the Alameda School of Rock Band. There'll be some vintage radios that will be auctioned off. They have some museum tours. It's a great museum. They took an old building that had been originally like a telephone exchange for the island of Alameda that had been built like in the 20s, and they completely redid it to make it look like it originally did. So it's a fun place, and if you're into radio, it's the day to be there. We won't be broadcasting, but we will be there all day today, from now until 4 p.m., Radio Day at the Bay. 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

As king of this great nation, I command you to obey. Here's my royal proclamation that we celebrate all day. And with laughter, games, and music, introduce the latest thing. When you hear the band start in,

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1: 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Then you suddenly stop.

0: Well, I used to have these terrible headaches right here at the temple, and then I heard about Cheerios and...
1: No, Cheerios are not a headache remedy.
0: I'm sorry, I thought you were from a different company. I've been interviewed so much lately, I just got confused.
1: No, Cheerios are a breakfast cereal.
0: My kids eat them all the time.
1: Mm-hmm. How about you?
0: Well, no, not personally. I don't eat them personally, no.
1: I beg pardon.
0: Cheerios are just for the children. You know, little O's.
1: Well, the O shape is functional. It permits all-around toasting.
0: I see. Cheerios are just as much for adults, then.
1: That's right. The big G on the box stands for grown-up.
0: I never realized that. I'll give them a try tomorrow morning.
1: Fine.
0: Meanwhile, you don't have an aspirin on you, do you?
1: Cheerios, another terribly adult cereal from General Mills.

0: These days, a lot of airlines are cutting corners on their meals.
1: This little beauty we like to call banquet on a bun, right, Bob?
2: Banquet on a bun.
3: I like it.
1: Sit down, Bob. Now with this, you can serve a whole plain loaf for just pennies.
3: I like it.
1: Holastic parsley. You can use it over and over again.
3: I like it.
1: Pygmy chickens. You can get 105 with an ordinary shoebox.
3: I like it.
0: At Alaska Airlines, we spend a little more on our meals, and you can taste the difference.

0: Take four.
1: No matter how hard you try, you just can't give everybody everything. What if there was just one gift you could give? Wouldn't it be a gift of memories? A gift of forevers? A gift of love. And because pictures are memories, isn't a gift from Kodak that perfect gift? These Kodak Instamatic cameras load instantly, automatically. Some models are completely automatic, even adjust themselves for the light. Kodak Instamatic movie cameras also load instantly and automatically. They are so new, you'll need a new Kodak Instamatic projector for brighter, sharper movies. And this Kodak Carousel slide projector is dependable as gravity. Come to Kodak for a gift of memories, a gift of love.
2: 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He was the thorn in his mother's side. She tried in vain

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1: 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A really ancient old commercial about Kodak Pictures that we probably showed at a previous Psychotronic Film Festival. From the movie Mr. Hobbs Takes a Vacation, Henry Mancini did the soundtrack, and we heard Yacht Club Hop from that. The Butlers did their ska interpretation of Lost in Space. Stan Freberg doing Adult Cheerios, also from a previous Psychotronic. The Ray Price Combo doing Danger Man, and Hot and Happy, a cartoon shown at a previous Psychotronic, and started off with music from Elmer Bernstein from Stripes. Well, you're in luck, because on this Monday, from 2 p.m. to 6 p.m., D.D. Fink is filling in. And D.D. Fink is always a pleasure to hear, always has lots of fun music to play, and will just brighten your day and perk you up and pick you up. So D.D. Fink, filling in 2 p.m. to 6 p.m. this Monday on your source for sound, KFJC. Well, speaking of people who are in a league of their own, here is music from A League of Their Own. 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

The Clubfoot Orchestra doing part of their score to Buster Keaton's silent film Sherlock Jr. This is 89.7 KFJC and the Norman Bates Memorial Soundtrack Show. I'm your host, Robert Emmett. And we also heard from a previous Psychotronic, the Sominex jingle. Take Sominex tonight. And we heard Hans Zimmer doing the Life magazine montage from A League of Their Own. Well, you know what's happening today and tomorrow? Or no, I guess it's only today. It's at the historic Shin House, which is on Peralta Boulevard in Fremont. That makes it right off of Highway 84. So another Highway 84 kind of place to take a look at. The historic Shin House is a beautiful 1920s house that there was also a nursery that was there, and that most of the property is gone now except for a small plot that has the historic house and a little bit of the nursery. So today from 10 a.m. until 4 p.m., they'll be doing arts and crafts. And it's local artists creating things. They also have plants from the garden club. There'll be a ukulele performance and lots more. So actually the house was not built in the 20s. The house was built in 1856. So built in 1856, that means 150 years old this year. So the historic Shin House at 1251 Peralta Boulevard in Fremont. And from 10 to 4 today, you can go to historicshinhouse.org. That's historic, S-H-I-N-N, house.org. Let's do this. This is Mr. Jack Webb, I guess. Your source for sound, KFJC.

Ezekiel saw the wheel. This is the wheel he said he saw. These are unidentified flying objects that people say they are seeing now. Are they proof that we are being visited by civilizations from other stars? Or just what are they? The United States Air Force began an investigation of this high strangeness in a search for the truth. What you were about to see is part of that 20-year search.

This is one of the out-of-the-way places. The unvisited places. Bleak, wasted, dying. This is a farmhouse. Handmade, crude. A house without electricity or gas. A house untouched by progress. This is the woman who lives in the house. A woman who's been alone for many years. A strong, simple woman whose only problem up until this moment has been that of acquiring enough food to eat. A woman about to face terror, which is, even now, coming at her from the Twilight Zone.

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1: And as promised, it's time for another informative session with Dr. Elmer Stapley, the word wizard. Dr. Stapley is one of the nation's leading authorities on the meaning and derivation of English words, and he's here to answer questions that you listeners send in about our language and its correct use. You ready to start handling today's questions, Doctor?
2: Well, Mr. Elliott, the way you perforated that interjectory causes it to make nonsense. You see, it just isn't grammatically feeble to handle a question, handles the small loopholes or other deductions attached to the side of an illiterate object that makes it easier to pick up. But misfortunately, questions are mere figments of speech that don't come with handles as standard equipoise. So even if I pick one up, I'll have to use some other methodology. Have I made myself obliterated?
1: No, you still seem to be here. So I guess we'll just have to make the best of it and let you start handling today's questions. This is from a woman in North Dakota, writes, I live on a farm where we raise more than one type of cattle. Since cattle already is a plural word, then several kinds of it must be a plural of a plural. So what is the correct form to use?
2: For all one variety, the plural is cows. For more than one type, it's a bunch of cows.
1: Well, doesn't the word cow only refer to the female of the species, Doctor?
2: Well, was that what the person who wrote the letter asked?
1: No, not directly. She's asking about the plural form of cattle.
2: Well, then please don't abscond the issue by hallucinating a whole new question that you just made up for yourself. Are you trying to get me itemized?
1: No. I'm not trying to get you mixed up either. Well, let's go to another question, all right? This is from a man. We're getting a lot from the Midwest here today. Man in Iowa. Says, I bought a bottle of baby aspirin for my little boy's headache, but it says on the label, keep all medicine out of the reach of children. I've tried throwing the aspirin into my boy's mouth from across the room so he can't reach it, but the pills just keep hitting him in the face and bouncing off. Is there any way I could have misunderstood what it says on the label?
2: What was that phrase again that he wanted transmigrated?
1: Keep all medicine out of the reach of children.
2: Well, I never saw anything like that on a label, but then, of course, you said this man lives in Iowa.
1: Yeah, it's Cedar Rapids.
2: Hmm.
1: Well, maybe that explains something. I don't know. Lisa's free for a final question. A woman in Michigan writes, is it correct to say I'm over 75 years old, or should it be I'm more than 75 years old? That point of grammar has always confused me.
2: Well, it's easy to use the right phrase if you remember the rule. You should always say over if you're speaking of a height, such as a mountain over 5,000 feet tall. And it's also correct in discussing an amount of money, such as an item costing over $10.
1: All right, then what about the phrase more than?
2: Well, that's used in talking about a quantity of other things. You'd say more than 100 chickens or more than 20 acres. So I guess that answers the woman's question.
1: Well, I don't think it does because she's talking about a period of time. Should she say I'm over 75 years old or I'm more than 75 years old?
2: From a purely grammatical standpoint, she should say I'm almost 76.
1: Yeah, I guess that would be the only correct way to phrase it. I'm sure you've solved this woman's problem. It also enlightened some other listeners. I want to thank you for being with us today, Doctor.
2: Well, not at all. I was fumigated to come.
1: Delighted to hear that. We'll look forward to you next time when we'll have another session of the Word Wizard, Dr. Elmer Stapley.

0: Music right there from the Alfred Hitchcock film The Man Who Knew Too Much. That was the second one, the one that had Jimmy Stewart and Doris Day in it. And that was a re-recording because there never was an original soundtrack that was released. And William Stromberg put together an orchestra and re-recorded that. So there it was on your source for sound, KFJC. We also heard the first season theme to Mission Impossible, the television theme to Bronco, Bob and Ray doing Elmer Statley Word Wizard, and that brings us up to where we are, which is right here, right now.
1: 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July 31st through August 2nd at the Berkeley Finish Hall, 1970 Chestnut Street in Berkeley.
2: At very high and very low frequencies.
3: And he messed with it, messed with it, messed with it, messed with it, messed with it. Analog effects pedals, he messed with it.
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3: And when you're in a room this big, the further out you get.
0: That's right. KFJC is co-presenting Outsound, the new music summit, which is coming up. 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Right now, there's nowhere to go to but up from Mary Poppins Returns. 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

0: like that boy with a shiny new toy, and there's nowhere to go but up.
1: Michael!
0: Just one day at the fair has me waltzing on air, and there's nowhere to go but up. Jay, I remember. It's all true. Every impossible thing we imagined with Mary Poppins, it all happened. Now my heart is so light that I think I just might

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2: How do you know?
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0: Of course, the grown-ups will all forget by tomorrow.
1: They always do.
0: Only one balloon left, Mary Poppins. I think it must be yours.
1: Yes, I suppose it must. Practically perfect in every way.

So if you grew up in L.A., maybe you are familiar with Sheriff John. Sheriff John was the kids show that happened on local L.A. TV like a zillion years ago. And that was his big song, Laugh and Be Happy. This is 89.7 KFJC and the Norman Bates Memorial Soundtrack Show. And, of course, Angela Lansbury singing Nowhere to Go But Up from Mary Poppins Returns. Well, it is time for this week's KFJC Cool Secret Place. Each week, KFJC tells you about a place that make where we live so fun, so unusual, and so special. Because, you know, you can go anywhere in the world and get the same cup of coffee, the same bag to buy, the same burger to eat. But there are people, places, and things that are right here, right in our own backyard, that make where we live so special. And, well, you know, with this weekend, the final of the World Cup, today, the third place game is happening in Florida. And tomorrow, the finals are occurring in a smoky stadium up in New Jersey. I'm sure there's a lot of local residents that'll be having watch parties and celebrations. And how to liven up a party, but with piñatas. So this week's cool secret place is the Dulceria Mia Carnival, or My Carnival Candy Store. And they specialize in piñatas and the stuff to fill them up. Now, a piñata is a papier-mâché container that is hung by a wire or a rope, and then a blindfolded person tries to hit it with a stick. When it breaks, candies, fruit, small toys, and even confetti drop out from it, and then there's a mad scramble by the children standing around to scoop up the prizes. Now, the piñata actually started in China in the 13th century, and it was used to celebrate New Year's. Marco Polo traveled to China in the 14th century, and he returned with several piñatas. So the European piñata became very popular, especially in Spain. Piñata Sunday was the first Sunday of Lent. So in the 16th century, European explorers brought their piñatas over to the New World. Now, the Aztecs were already ahead of the explorers with some similar traditions that included a blindfolded participant hitting their own piñata. But the Europeans introduced their variation of the piñata as a way for the locals to start celebrating Christmas instead of celebrating the birth of the Aztec god. So with all this traveling around the world, the piñata is really most associated with Mexico. And the piñata is used to celebrate anybody's birthday. A lot of the religious stuff is kind of dropped away. It's just a great activity for any outdoor party or celebration. And Dulceria Mi Carnival is a small shop in San Jose that specializes in piñatas and the stuff to put inside them. Now, the shop is a real family affair, and it opened in 1986. In 1991, Jose had just gotten out of the army, and his sister-in-law wanted to sell the business. So Jose and his wife, Cynthia, bought the business and have been running it ever since out of a tiny set of buildings at the corner of 24th Street and East Santa Clara in San Jose. Though it's small, it's hard to miss. Outside, the orange wood structure hangs a variety of piñatas from the roof. And there's a hallway between the front and the back building, and it's packed with piñatas. Most are like 3 foot high, and they represent people or animals or mythic beasts. With the World Cup going on, there are a number of soccer ball-sized piñatas, and so now it is no longer there. There was a cool piñata of a soccer ref pulling out a red card. There are some piñatas that look like famous brands of tequila bottles and some that look like bottles of Mexican brand beers. There's also traditional piñatas that look like colorful burros and the ball with seven star points. Now, the ball with seven star points, that represents
one of each of the deadly sins: pride, envy, gluttony, lust, laziness, rage, and greed. Now, the person with the stick is supposed to beat those temptations to be rewarded with treats inside for keeping the faith. Now, one of the most interesting features about the Dulceria Me Carnival is that they make special order designs for people. People were always asking for something that they didn't have, so they started making special designs. Now, they make about 10 to 20 special designs a month, and it can take a month if you do place a special order. If you're only doing, like, say, a number, you know, a first birthday or something that has some special decorations, now those are easy because they already have the form to do it. And especially during special occasions like Halloween and Day of the Dead, there are lots of requests. So plan ahead. Summer is mostly slow, so you'd be looking at August if you had a special request. And they love a creative challenge, and they have created many artistic piñatas, including the Rolling Stones Lips logo, a giant basketball shoe, a Day of the Dead troubadour, a Japanese animated fantasy character, various dinosaurs and dragons, and of course, Halloween and Day of the Dead, heroes and villains. One special order was a 4-foot margarita glass with a straw coming out the top. Talk about ephemeral art. Spending all that time creating something special to have it smashed to pieces at a party. Jose and Cynthia say that having pictures of their creations helps with the perishable and transitory nature of their work. Now, they have created piñatas for display rather than destruction, the San Jose earthquakes and the San Francisco Art Institute have pieces from Dulceria Me Carnival. Now, you don't have to have that special creation whacked apart, but if you do, there's plenty of stuff in the store to fill it with. There's small toys and big bags of assorted candies. Those, you know, big bags and assortments, kind of the stuff that you see around Halloween. But these are special mixes of Mexican candies and treats. They also have noisemakers and balloons and some other party goods like utensils. And if you need chairs and tables for your party, they've got that covered as well. Another cool part about a piñata is it's just the kind of thing that kids like to do. Break something. Owner Jose remembers being overwhelmed at his 6th birthday when kids from all over the neighborhood, even kids he didn't know, showed up to shake that stick at his piñata. Now, you know, we're surrounded by art and artists, although we don't really think of them as that. There's so much invisible art. And what I mean by that, it's not that it's, you know, not seen or some Dadaist stunt. No, it's artwork we don't notice. You know, think about the shapes and ornaments on cars, the design for smartphones that have to be both practical and pretty. All those ephemeral things like billboards, postcards, coloring books, cereal boxes. Somebody intended them to look as they appear. Sometimes all that is missing is appreciation. Jose and Cynthia are talented and creative artists. Their medium is papier-mâché, and they create fleeting masterpieces that, when wrecked, reward the crowd with treats and sweets. You get to be the host of a performance art piece, filling the art with goodies and then offering its destruction at your party. You get to be a patron of the arts, not because you have wealth or status or power, but because you have an idea to make a special memory for a party and a shape that gets made. Sometimes those patrons have to come back for another one because the child doesn't want to break that special piñata. They want to hang it in their room. So who knows what will win the World Cup? And who cares when you have a cool party with a piñata? A little chaos, a little candy, and smiles all around.
Dulceria Me Carnival is open every day. Mondays through Fridays from 10 a.m. to 7 p.m. Saturdays from 9 a.m. to 6 p.m. and Sundays from 9 a.m. to 5 p.m. They're located at 1161 East Santa Clara Street in San Jose. And they don't have a website, but they have a Facebook page. So that's this week's Cool Secret Place. If you have a cool secret place, why don't you share it with us? 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That's robert@kfjc.org. 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And there's also a Facebook group page for the Norman Bates Memorial Soundtrack Show. 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Cool secret places. Man, that, you know, hearing about piñatas makes me get festive and want to start passing out some candy. 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

John Kirby and his orchestra doing the Bounce of the Sugar Fairies. 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Each week, we call on you to call on us at 650-941-2500 and identify a good, bad, or just flat-out ugly television theme. Something you know, something you've heard about, something you've only ever heard here. This week's theme, well, this was a show that was on from 1972 to 1977. It was an ensemble cast that one was in Scream of the Bikini, Agent Red, Killer Holiday, and a regular on As the World Turns. Another was in Eight Men Out, K-9, Newsies, What's Eating Gilbert Grape, and One Battle After Another. Yet another was in Bop Girl Likes Calypso, The Gene Krupa Story, Banning, and The MASH Movie. Another was in The Fat Man, Girl Can't Help It, Saddle the Wind, Helicopter Spies, and The Red House. And the last we'll talk about was in Gentlemen Prefer Blondes, The Man in the Gray Flannel Suit, The Brain from Planet Eros, The Delicate Delinquent, Teenage Thunder, and Return of the Seven. So you recognize this week's KFJC Television Mystery Theme of the Week, 650-941-2500 is the number. 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

Music right there by Miklos Rocha, and that was from Dead Men Don't Wear Plaid. This is 89.7 KFJC and the Norman Bates Memorial Soundtrack Show. I'm your host, Robert Emmett. What was this week's cool secret? What was this week's television mystery theme of the week? This week's television mystery theme of the week was the theme to Emergency. Emergency was on from 1972 to 1977. And Emergency was a Jack Webb production. It was the first show. Well, that wasn't the first show. There was a show called Rescue 8 that was in the 60s that Ziv did. But Emergency was all about paramedics, which was something that was pretty brand new. And it caught fire, literally or metaphorically, in that while the show ran, that over 30 cities started paramedic programs along with their fire departments, which there hadn't been. So, and also lots of people who watched the show went out and took CPR training and first aid. So, very influential show. So, Emergency, 1972 to 1977. The ensemble cast, Randy Mantooth, who just passed away this week. He was in Scream of the Bikini, Agent Red, Killer Holiday, and was a regular on As the World Turns for a while. Kevin Teig was in Eight Men Out, K-9, Newsies, What's Eating Gilbert Grape, and One Battle After Another. Bobby Troup, getting his kicks on Route 66, was in Bop Girl Goes Calypso, Gene Krupa Story, Banning, and the original MASH movie. Julie London was in The Fat Man, a William Castle movie. Girl Can't Help It, Saddle the Wind, Helicopter Spies, and The Red House. And Robert Fuller was in Brain from Planet Eros, The Delicate Delinquent, Teenage Thunder, Return of the Seven, Gentlemen Prefer Blondes, and Man in the Gray Flannel Suit. So, Emergency. This week's KFJC Television Mystery Theme of the Week. Who correctly identified that? We had Zulu from Campbell, Cindy and Mark from Sunnyvale, Ken and Jerry from Willow Glen, Elizabeth and Ross in Tiburon, Claire and Dave in Santa Clara, Cherie and Alex in Willow Glen, Bruce and Cynthia in San Jose, Sci-Fi Bob up in the East Bay, John and Laura from Los Gatos, Sandy and Ed in Carmel, Mary Lee and Art in Rogue River, Dan and Denise in Belleville, Lindsay and Brian from San Jose, Brenda and Tim from Oakland, David and Art in San Diego, Greg in Red Rock, Texas, Tim in Oregon, Tracy in East Palo Alto, Jeff and Cheryl in Seattle, Maryland in the East Bay, the psychotronic Scott Moon from Sacramento, Ed in Campbell, Judy in Waynesville, Bob in Redwood City, Art in Sacramento, David and Maria in Tijuana, Rebecca in Hayward, Chuck in Los Gatos, Ray in Sacramento, Steve in Saratoga, Liz in San Jose, Karen and Tom in San Mateo, Warden Thomas at the Borrega Springs Correctional Facility, Eric in San Mateo, Vivian in Truckee, Ray in San Francisco, Freddie in Eureka, and KFJC's own Circumference, Galaxy 500, and Carson Street all correctly identified this week's KFJC Television Mystery Theme of the Week. So if you can do so safely and correctly, give them a hearty handshake, a big bear hug, or a pat on the back.
Because amongst their peers and contemporaries, they listen to what they watch. And, you know, it is always important to listen to what you watch because, well, you never know. Somewhere, sometime, when you least expect it, somebody may nudge you in the ribs and ask, where did that come from? And you'll know. Well, KFJC, wow, you know, later on this afternoon, KFJC is doing a special from 3 until 6 from the great above. She opened her ear to the great below. It's Women in Metal, and it will be from 3 until 6 this afternoon with Teacher's Aides and A.K. hosting. So listen this afternoon for Women in Metal, 3 to 6 p.m. And boy, this is a jam-packed weekend loaded with stuff. It's the Bronco Billy Silent Film Festival over at Niles this weekend. It started yesterday. Tonight at 7:30, they'll be showing Wings. Wings is Claire Bow, Buddy Rogers, and it will have an accompaniment by John Marsalis on his Kurzweil synthesizer. And Wings was the first Academy Award, the first year they gave him out. And so the Bronco Billy Film Festival is happening all weekend, and they're having tomorrow at 2:45, they're doing an oddity show. We'll be showing a canine Sherlock short that has Spot the Wonder Dog. Also, Mount Tamalpais, done by the same crew that did the trip down Market Street right before the big earthquake, and some George Maleys. So that's their 2:45 oddity show. And then at 4 p.m., David Drazen on the piano accompanies Our Dancing Daughters, one of those sinful movies of the pre-code that starred Joan Crawford. So, and along with that, there'll be documentaries on preserving film, on important people who have supported silent film, and it happens all weekend. So you can go to NilesFilmMuseum.org to find out more. 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Also, Sunday is National Ice Cream Day. And the Godzilla Fest is happening also this weekend at the Outer Richmond at the Balboa Theater in San Francisco. So, boy, just tons of stuff going on. Broadcasting from Foothill College, this is KFJC, Los Altos Hills, the Norman Bates Memorial Soundtrack Show, and certainly not Godzilla, but Enter the Dragon, Lalo Schifrin, KFJC.

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0: Ted Cassidy singing his big dance hit from the 60s, The Lurch. This is 89.7 KFJC and the Norman Bates Memorial Soundtrack Show. I'm your host, Robert Emma. And what else we hear? We heard some Attention Deficit Rock. We heard a drawn out drama. We heard the sort of Las Vegas version of the television theme to Flipper. And started off with the Enter the Dragon, and then heard Blazing Saddles. Boy, does it get any better than that?
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2: We've been doing this for 27 years.
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2: Still one of my greatest games I ever went to in 1983. 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
3: Hey, I can say that, can I? Is the PC police going to get on me? 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
3: 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You're having fun. Greatest job in the world, right? If you're into sports, so.
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0: So, what do you got? You got the World Cup going on this weekend. You got basketball. You got, boy, you name it. Kevin and Gus will bring it to you on a platter. Listen and obey. Right now, let's hear something. There was a movie called Red Tail, and it was about the African-American unit of fighter pilots during World War II who helped protect the bombers. So here is music from the Red Tails. KFJC, your source for sound.

Music right there from War of the Worlds. Music by Lee Stevens. This is 89.7 KFJC and the Norman Bates Memorial Soundtrack Show. And, of course, Red Tails, Terrence Blanchard. You know, next weekend, next Friday and next weekend, it's the Gilroy Garlic Festival. The Gilroy Garlic Festival is back in action again. It's in, they moved it. It's at Hecker Pass Outdoor Event Center, which is right next to the Gilroy Gardens. Of course, everything the Gilroy Garlic Festival is known for. 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Well, let's hear this. This is from KFJC's 60 and Surfing concert that happened on KFJC's 60th birthday. This is the Berserkers, KFJC's your source for sound.

Godzilla, Ebira, and Mothra in one of the most explosive action pictures ever to hit the screen. 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From within the mountain caves comes the dreaded monster Godzilla.

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0: Brian Tyler music right there from Now You See Me 2. This is Hit at 9.7 KFJC and the Norman Bates Memorial Soundtrack Show. I'm your host, Robert Emmett. Paul Anka, Smells Like Teen Spirit. And we also heard Ricardo Montalban about Corinthian Leather. Heavy Agitado, a piece of library music. Surfing Band doing Monsters Over Tokyo. The trailer to Godzilla vs. the Sea Monster. Started off a long time ago with Spy Music and Led Zeppelin from the Berserkers for the KFJC 60 and Surfing Tribute.
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3: You know, it's always smart to have the right answers like that. 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
0: That's right. Coming up in about 20 minutes, Carson Street. He's already pulling out stuff. Have yourself a really tasty, laid-back Saturday afternoon. Listen and obey. Well, John Misalas is going to be accompanying Wings, the silent film, playing tonight as part of the Bronco Billy Film Festival at the Niles Silent Film Museum. And John Misalas was saying the last time he did Wings, he had two or three other people who provided sound effects along with the music. And tonight he's going it solo. So let's give a little tip of the hat to John Misalas and play My Brother Makes the Noises at the Talkies on KFJC, your source for sound.
5: Do you hear that? That's my brother. He makes the noises for the talkies. Listen. This is what I hear when I'm in bed. A bang, a rattle, like thunder overhead. Then cats meow and dogs bow wow. The only sleep I'll get is when I'm dead. A shot goes crack, a gale starts blowing. 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

0: the noise escaping from liners leaving dock. He'll fake a razor scraping or else a cuckoo clock. My brother makes the noises for the talkies. There's not a single noise that he can't do. Now I'll show you how good my brother is. You just listen while he makes the noises. It was a beautiful day. Georgie arrived on his bicycle. So Mary ran to meet him. And then they kissed. 3 weeks later, they got married. Listen to the wedding bells. 2 years later, glorious peace and quiet in the home.
1: Mama, mama, mama.
0: Then Mary's mother arrived and got a warm welcome. Who asked you to come and stay here? Don't you speak to me like that? Yes, I will. Mind your own business. Get out. Oh, oh, oh. And so they all lived very happily ever after. Gotcha. Good night, everybody.

Music by there by George Dunning, and that was from Any Wednesday. That was a wacky romance from the 60s that had Jane Fonda, who was hosting both Jason Robards and Dean Jones. I know, that's kind of a weird triangle, isn't it? But that's what they did back then. Those nuts, those rascals. So Any Wednesday on your source for sound, KFJC. And my brother makes the noises for the talkies. Well, what's happening at the Stanford Theater? The Stanford Theater this weekend is showing Gentlemen Prefer Blondes and Singin' in the Rain, a couple of real great musicals. And then Wednesday and Thursday, they're doing a couple of interesting films. The Princess and the Pirate, that has Virginia Mayo in it, and she's really been an underrated actress, and she could do anything. And here she is showing that by being with Bob Hope in The Princess and the Pirate. And playing along with that, it's there's no business like show business. Marilyn Monroe, Ethel Merman, Mitzi Gaynor. Does it get any better than that? I think not. So that's Wednesday and Thursday at the Stanford. This weekend, Gentlemen Prefer Blondes and Singin' in the Rain. You can go to stanfordtheater.org for their whole summer card and the times happening. 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
5: 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The spaceship is heading right for the Lincoln Memorial!
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12: There's something screwy around here.
13: Silence, you ninny!
14: Remember the promise to kill you last? I lied.
15: Go ahead and shoot. You'll be doing me a favor.
16: You're my ally. I will not abandon you.
17: Strength is irrelevant. Resistance is futile. We wish to improve ourselves. We will add your biological and technological distinctiveness to our own. Your culture will adapt to service hours.
18: Generally, you don't see that kind of behavior in a major appliance.
19: Oh, yes. Sounds like something pretty dirty to me.
20: It's just good, clean fun. Keeps them out of pool hall.
21: You obviously have a wonderful economy with words. I look forward to your next syllable with great eagerness.
22: X-Cons-Y!
23: Oh, well, that plan is well known.
24: You have to do better than that.
25: Take it away!
26: Keep them laughing. Fill the place with smiles. Keep them laughing. Roll them in the aisles. It's the joke. It's the pun. It's the gag that'll thrill ya. Get a load of this one.
27: Say, brother, this'll kill ya.
28: Say, fellas, did you hear my new theme song?
29: No, what is it?
28: If you can't make both ends meet, make one end vegetable.
30: Very good.

0: keep from holding that sign.
1: Say, boys, did I tell you? A little stranger has come to live at our house.
0: A blessed event?
1: Nope, my sister married a midget.
2: Keep them laughing. Make your neighbor grin. Keep them laughing. Brother and your rib. It's the gag. It's the joke. It's the way that you word it. This is really murder. Stop me if you heard it.
1: Say, boys, do you know I got water on the knee?
3: What do you, do for it?
1: I wear faucets.
4: Well, we'll try him once more. If they don't laugh, we'll try him again.
2: Keep them laughing. Make the people howl. Make the worries. Throw in the towel.
4: Say, fellas, you know my girl's carrying a torch for 6 weeks.
0: In love with you, eh?
4: No, she's a welder at Lockheed.
2: If they're sad. If

Well, Mickey Sands are in the hostage position, so it's time to bid adieu to another edition of the Norman Bates Memorial Soundtrack Show. Next week, three more hours, soundtrack, show tunes, television themes, all the music you've gradually grown to trust over the course of several generations. Get out and do some stuff this weekend. Always great things happen in the Bay Area. Movies, music, museums. Even if all you do is get together with your friends and discuss the issues of the day, make sure you take advantage of all the resources that are available to us right here, right in our own backyard. Broadcasting from Foothill College, this is KFJC Los Altos Hills. Coming up next is Carson Street. And until next week, Robert Emmett saying, be seeing you.

This is KFJC. I'm Carson Street. We're on Eclectic Avenue. And that was 2066 and Then. That was the name of the band. The track was At My Home. The album's called Reflections, which is actually a compilation of their, a good part of their recorded output, let's put it that way. Let me see, what do we know about them? In May 72, the soon-to-be members of 2066 and Then met for the first time and decided to form a band. Hi, what are you doing? Not much. Let's form a band. And they did. They rehearsed, honed their sound at their residence in Mannheim. They have been referred to as the rediscovery of a krautrock origin from the Mannheim rock scene of the early 70s. And pretty nice stuff. You can hear a lot of different influences in there, including Blood, Sweat, and Tears, if you ask me. All right, thank you, Robert Emmett, for your show, and Emergency as the TV mystery theme of the week. Great show and very influential, which I hadn't thought of. But they started a lot of emergency departments in other areas that didn't have them. All righty. How about this? KFJC at Radio Day by the Bay. There you go. Saturday, July 18th, 8 a.m. to 4 p.m. On Saturday, July 18th, KFJC will be at Radio Day by the Bay, hosted by the California Historical Radio Society, located at Radio Central, which is 2152 Central Avenue in Alameda. The event includes live music, radio personalities, museum tours, vintage radios, exhibits, food, and fun for all ages. KFJC will have a table there. Stop by and say hi. Radio Day by the Bay, Saturday, July 18th, which looks like today, 8 a.m. to 4 p.m. It's in progress now, so head on over. In the meantime, we'll go with Wallenstein. Lunatic is the name of the track. This is a compilation album called The World of Krautrock, Volume 1, KFJC.

KFJC 89.7 FM, Carson Street with you on Eclectic Avenue. That was Wallenstein doing Lunatic from the World of Krautrock Volume 1. Kind of a funny compilation. Some of it's Krautrock, some of it's not. Not really. Of course, that's only one man's opinion. Wallenstein was founded in 1971 under the name Blitzkrieg, which had certain downsides in Germany at that time. And so, on top of the fact that an English band already had taken that name and misspelled it by the British music press. However, they decided to change the name to Wallenstein. Art Academy student Jürgen Dolls from Viersen had already been trained in classical music, playing the piano and the double bass. And he had played in skiffle as well as jazz formations. And he put together a group, and it goes from there. We'll leave it for there for now. All right, but here is something important. As of January 1st, 2026, Redwood City has adopted a tenant protection ordinance, the TPO, that is intended to promote housing stability and reduce the displacement of vulnerable and low-income households. The TPO includes requirements for minimum lease terms, just cause for eviction protections, and tenant relocation assistance. You can phone 650-780-7303, or you can go online to redwoodcity.org/TPO. 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Lovecraft from their self-titled album, The White Ship, KFJC.

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2: 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And part of what they do is the entertainment calendar, which is live here from KFJC on July 18th, 2026. In the North Bay, Phantom Fruit at Four Star Theater, Spa and Heavy Lifter at Knockout, Masters of Disasters at Kilowatt, Ben Sherman Quartet at Black Cat, Mainliners The at Café du Nord, Los 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Jeremy Passion at Great American Music Hall. Moving into the East Bay, Rainbow Kitten Surprise, okay, at Greek Theater, The Dirt Bombs at the Stork Club, Brown Feliness at Ivy Room, Ghost Town Hangman at Fireside Lounge, Memo PST at Eli's Mile High Club, Iggy Pop plus The Drags at Mosswood Park, Vacant Cage at Lane Splitters Pizza. That was the East Bay. We're going into the South Bay and local area here. System of a Clown plus El Guapo at the Ritz, Crap, Cyberbullies, Apricot Court, all at Caravan Lounge, and that's a free show in the South Bay. Eldrith plus Unholy Things at Blue Lagoon, Babe Rainbow at Rio Theater, The Umbrellas at Crep Place, Gibbs plus Grave Dodger at Jury Room. That is your entertainment calendar for today. Always go to kfjc.org to find out all kinds of new and interesting stuff that's happening. There will be updates. All right. And this is fairly new to our library, last 6 weeks or so. Elliot Sharp and Terraplane. The album is Living Here. The track I'm going to play is Last Night I Saw Sun Ra. Uh-oh. KFJC.

couldn't even move. Held in place by his cold hard truths. Ross said, and rode away. And the earth beneath me started humming as if it agreed with what he said.

KFJC 89.7 FM, streaming live at kfjc.org all the time. That was Elliot Sharp and Terraplane. Last night I saw Sun Ra from Living Here, that's H-E-A-R, and Elliot Sharp and Terraplane is his more bluesy-oriented

stuff. And Elliot Sharp does all kinds of different music. He goes off in some wild tangents. And within the mix here in the blues, it's really different and very nice indeed. Thank you. All righty. Now, coming up today, in fact, right after this show, from the great above, she opened her ear to the great below, femme metal or metal. And this is Teacher's Aides hosting a special featuring metal artists who happen to be women. So that's today at 3 to 6 p.m. Stay tuned. Alrighty, how about Endless Boogie? Well, let's go back a bit. Let's go back to H.P. Lovecraft. That's way back. And they were formed in Chicago, ended up in San Francisco, recorded a couple of albums. It didn't make much of an impression on the charts, as they say, and then shut down about a year and a half later. But as their music was reconsidered, it's been, especially The White Ship, considered a classic psychedelic track. And after that, we had, of course, Elliot Sharp, and now we're going to have Endless Boogie. Endless Boogie is another interesting group formed up in 1997 in Brooklyn, New York, by Matador Records employees and a professional record collector for jamming. They took the name from John Lee Hooker's 1971 album of the same name. Their style has been labeled hard rock, psychedelic rock, stoner rock, and blues rock. There you go. Didn't miss many bases, did we? Also includes krautrock influences. So, really interesting bunch of guys. Endless Boogie. The album is Full House Head. And I'm going to play Pack Your Bags. Pack Your Bags here on KFJC.

0: 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Services include assessment, care planning and direct skills, wellness programs, respite services, and legal financial consultation vouchers. 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For more details, you can phone 800-445-8106. We're headed for 1 o'clock here. And we're going to play something from Captain Beefheart and the Magic Band. And this is from an album called Countdown Ballroom, Kansas City, 1974, FM radio broadcast. Boy, I don't know how they fit it on the cover, but they did. We're going to play Mirror Man, and some wags tag this the Tragic Band era for Captain Beefheart, because he wasn't as innovative and wild and crazy as he was during Trout Mask Replica. But he was always a great blues singer, and this band concentrates on the blues. He's got an incredible voice for the blues, for almost anything actually, but for the blues. So, Captain Beefheart and the Magic Band from Countdown Ballroom, etc. The track is Mirror Man, KFJC.
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KFJC, the Wave of the West, Eclectic Avenue, Carson Street. That was the Paisleys. And I don't know where I picked that up. I probably bought it on Bandcamp, but I can't remember. They were formed up in Minneapolis, and this was their sole album. It was produced by Warren Kendrick, who produced a bunch of other garage rock and psychedelic recordings in Minneapolis. And they actually helped him build the studio in which the album was recorded. All righty, what do we got coming up here on KFJC? How about Britain Invades Part 3, Wednesday, August 19th, 10 a.m. to 2 p.m. Britain Invades series continues on August 19th as special guest Phil Dirt shows the influences of British bands and musical styles on American bands and music, and occasionally the American influence on British music. Featured during this four-hour installment will be the work of the Rolling Stones and their contemporaries on both sides of the pond, hosted by Ann Arbor with Phil Dirt. August 19th, 10 a.m. to 2 p.m. here on KFJC. New to our library at KFJC, this is a Belgian blues singer. Her name is Galia. We're going to play Gypsy Lady. The album is Mississippi Blend. KFJC.

Heart Attack Alley here on KFJC, crying from their CD Living in Hell. And before that, they're incidentally from Auckland, New Zealand. And before that, Galia from Belgium. The album was Mississippi Blend, and she did Gypsy Lady. All right. Exploring the enduring influence of an ancient civilization, the Etruscans, from the heart of ancient Italy, is on view at the Legion of Honor in San Francisco. Hundreds of artifacts are on display, including sculptures, vessels, and jewelry in works of copper, iron, bronze, gold, and terracotta. Objects date from 900 to 100 BC, before the rise of the Roman Empire. This exhibit runs through September 20th. You can go to famsf.org for more information. Wow, sounds pretty cool. All right, here is Mamatas from their self-titled album. And there's a rumor they're going to be on KFJC Live in a couple of months. Stay tuned. We're going to play Dragon of the Deep, Part 2, KFJC.

0: 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And as I mentioned, they will be appearing in the pit in the not too distant future. Details to follow. You don't want to miss it. Okay, speaking of things you don't want to miss, listen up.
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0: And appearing will be Keith Waters. We're going to play a track called Reagan from Keith Waters. 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

the way it used to be. I stopped by the old cemetery, and there was his grave. Big Tim Hammond's grave.

Who loves you, baby? KFJC loves you. Outfit, Harmless from Preservers of the Pearl. Before that, She-Verb. Headwaters was the track from the CD She Rides Again. And before that, Keith Waters, who will be at OutSound this year, played the track Regan. Here on KFJC, the Volunteer Center of Santa Cruz County connects people with hundreds of local nonprofit and community volunteer opportunities. 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Coming up now from Weedian, the compilation album, A Trip to Germany, we're going to play Alaska by Swan Valley Heights, KFJC.

KFJC 89.7 FM, Eclectic Avenue, Carson Street, The Third Mind. Spellbinder is the album, and Reap What You Sow is what we just heard. Before that, from Weedian, Trip to Germany, the compilation. Swan Valley Heights gave us Alaska. Okay, coming up next, I will mention again, from the great above, she opened her ear to the great below. Femme Metal, Teachers Aids, and Eek are going to present Yes Metal by Femme. It ought to be really interesting. They're in right now working on it, and you don't want to miss it, and you won't if you stay tuned. All right, that's at 3 o'clock on KFJC. Coming up next, from Bristol in the UK, Anta. Their album is Oganesson. We're going to play QTFX, KFJC.

KFJC, your source for sound. That was Anta. They're from Bristol, England, and Organasan is the name of the album. We played QTFX, and that was sound, and we're your source for it. San Francisco Opera Guild education programs work to support and develop young artists with a variety of learning experiences for youth throughout the year. Programs for specific age groups include musical storytelling, seasonal song productions, school residencies, a summer conservatory art camp, and weekly Opera Scouts activities. More information at sfopera.com. Let's do some LSD Pond. Atua na naka no mizu is the track. The album is LSD Pond. KFJC.

KFJC 89.7 FM, Carson Street with you on the last 20 minutes of Eclectic Avenue. That was LSD Pond, Utuwa no Naka no Mizu, off of their self-titled double CD set, LSD Pond. What's up next? Well, you know, we've been talking about it. It's almost here. From the great above, she opened her ear to the great below. Thin Metal. Coming up next, Eek and AIDS. Don't miss it. They're working on it now. It's going to be really good, I can tell you. I'll be listening, and you should too. That having been said, after Teacher's AIDS, we got Mr. S, followed by Zero Gravity. Cadillac Margaritas hosting the Soul Patrol. Welcome back, Caddy. Followed by Sunday's Grave. Lucky J tomorrow morning, 6 a.m. Dangerous Dan at 9. Randolph Farter hosts the new Old Age for Rainy Days. Okay. Spliff Skankin hosts Jaws Music, followed by Circumference, Abakoff after that, and then Monday's Grave. So, lots of good music coming up here in KFJC. Carson Street saying thanks for listening. You want to get in touch with me, email's the way. CarsonStreet@KFJC.org. And if you've been trying to get in touch with me on my old email address, it completely blew up. So CarsonStreet@KFJC.org is the way to go. And as we head toward Teacher's AIDS and Eek, Ista, Megawatt, in Sound to All, KFJC.

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0: Hi.
1: Hello.
0: Welcome to Femme Metal. It seems the obvious.
1: Absolutely.
0: Okay. Is there anything we should talk about what just happened? Maybe not everything.
1: Maybe we should talk about what we kicked it off with Femme and Osgull.
0: That's great.
1: The track was Wind Time, Wolf Time, and it's off of the Awenden Femme and Osgull split from Tri-Droid Records.
0: Sorry to put you on the spot so quickly. We could always come back. Why did you pick that song, or what was the inspiration behind that?
1: Well, one of the inspirations was I played another track from Femme and Osgull when I was here the last time.
0: Shh, don't tell everybody.
1: But the best thing is that this is one of the first bands that I kind of discovered on my own, without anyone being like, you should listen to this. It was sort of one of those rabbit hole moments where I just found my way to them.
0: And it didn't require KFJC or, as we might mention at another break, what led to the first visit here at the station, which we will talk about as well, because we do want to thank Carson Street for Eclectic Avenue. He's here every Saturday, almost every Saturday. He's got probably a record of in-person shows, and super volunteer, 12 to 3. So we wish to give him some shout-outs of gratitude. This is your second appearance at the station, and there's a long story behind that. We won't belabor too much. What did we just finish with?
1: Finished with Murderous, and we were listening to Discordance Pervades.
0: We also heard from Veil and Darkened Nocturne Slaughter Cult. We'll keep the playlist as updated as possible. Our breaks will be a little bit minimal. This show is dedicated to
1: all the women who rock.
0: Yeah, and they'll be featured almost exclusively, possibly in partnership with other folks. They might be behind the entire creative process, like our mic bed right now, Daniela Huerta, with her Soplo 10-inch release, which found an audience, a captive audience with Teacher's Aids when I first heard it, and I continue to return to it, as she has devoted this entire record to nautical themes and sounds. We're going to finish with this track, and we're going to listen to, I think, oh yes.
1: A little Gall Hammer.
0: A little Gall Hammer from Japan. And I don't think we need to say much more than that. So without further ado, where is everybody tuned in to?
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1: Thank you. I potted that down a little bit. It may seem like we are completely composed and we are pretty organized, but things happen around here. So that includes the Swedish 7-inch by Dracaena. To have a little uncertainty about the correct RPM, that was fixed. Gallhammer.
0: We started out with Gallhammer. And that's a band that I was able to discover thanks to my time listening to KFJC and this show and others. A band from Japan, really cool, really interesting, and kind of toe-curling music.
1: There's so much that's happened with that band since that release that we'll save for another conversation. And then for Teacher's Aids, Vorlust was a cool discovery. I'm not even sure how the very beginning of that occurred, but it led to a show in Oakland, something about the Nine Warehouse. Some other bands are on that bill. They eventually played Live in the Pit. And so it was cool to get that record and an honor to support some local music. We also had Vale, which may not be active anymore. And we'll play some more bands and music that are from the Bay Area as much as we can fit in today. We have another event to highlight coming up on Ann Arbor show.
0: Yeah, the Britain Invades Part 3. So Part 1 and 2 have already happened. She'll be on with special guest Phil Dirt to dive into the influences of British bands and musical styles on American bands and music, and occasionally reflect on both sides of the pond of their contemporaries of the Rolling Stones, and again, hosted by Ann Arbor coming up in August.
1: If you were to join the radio station and take the class, you wouldn't have Phil Dirt as your trainer as I did, but you would have Zero Gravity and Circumference as your trainer. And so recent weeks have been a lot of heavy promotion on announcing the training class. Is that something that interested you?
0: It was. After my first time here, I worked it out to when could I take that class? And I'm currently in it and really looking forward to diving more into being a volunteer at the station and figuring out how this madness works.
1: Or when it doesn't work, we tend to create a problem solving kind of situation that also is rewarding at times, and trying to like figure those things out. It kind of keeps your mind occupied and busy, but not just that, not an empty, vapid kind of drudgery thing. It's just, I'd say it's like a personal voyage in some ways. And perhaps that's where you're embarking on your next path of personal discovery. What's next is something that kind of almost unanimously at the same time impacted you and I when we first heard it from To Be Gentle. And I just kind of stumbled upon a site that had a bunch of lists and I didn't know where to begin. And that was one of the things that stood out to me and also to you. So thanks for helping pick out that track we're going to listen to next as soon as we get off the microphone and let you know where you're tuned into.
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1: And the special is related to the themes as described on the webpage. If you want to dig that up, it's not that hard to find. I will give you a hint that some of the terminologies in there were lifted from a book I had recently purchased. And I bet you could probably figure that out by doing your own personal search. Otherwise,

We're going to reduce it back down to where we like to refer to it as a femme metal special. And without further ado, to be gentle. 897.

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1: Welcome back, everybody.
0: Ms. Huerta is finishing up the B-side on the Elevator Bath label, and we somehow managed to fit in your pick for the Bolt Thrower track. Had you listened to Bolt Thrower before much or at all? I mean, they've been around for a long time, maybe not very active as much anymore.
1: They definitely show up on some of the older stations every now and again if you're perusing around in the digital space, but became familiar with them over the last year or so, really, as I started to get into metal and really look for more women and female artists. They were one that were at the top of the list.
0: Yeah, they're up there for a couple of various reasons. And they're a template I think some people just have a hard time competing with, because it's hard to reinvent that wheel once it's done. Black Ice played in the pit, and it just seemed to compare well with Ides of Gemini, another artist that I think did you learn about that through the station, or had you already heard them before?
1: I had heard them before, but I hadn't ever heard that record, and really liked that track, listened to the whole record a few times, and determined that was still my favorite one.
0: Yeah, that I think all the releases leading up to that seemed to be pretty strong. It was made of three members, two women, one beautiful singer. The harmony is pretty awesome from the drummer. I'm not sure that the drummer's still working, in that band, but her voice is it's hard.
1: So
0: to,
1: eerie.
0: Yeah.
1: You can't get around it.
0: I think it reminds them of older, several generations removed kind of vocal style that might be more like the late 60s or 70s kind of thing. But and I think the title kind of Old World, New World is a little bit illustrating that. I don't think we would need to talk anymore about To Be Gentle, but you and I are attracted to the crossover region that has people that are trying to solve their personal woes and traumas in their life, and they sound kind of unhinged. It adds a creative value, I think, to the expression that you just have to get out. The prose is unusual and interesting and not conventional, so that's another thing. Also, that screamo black metal post world, not always hitting the notes for me, but then when I am looking for it when it does, because I'll know it when it happens. I don't know if you're familiar with Orchid, kind of a template that went back to the 90s, but want to give some credit to Be Gentle for, kind of coming up with her own trauma-informed kind of healing kind of aspect, but it sounds off the chart unhinged to
1: absolutely
0: me. The beauty that release, I don't think there's a physical copy, but I'm guessing at some point there might be some. There's a lot of creative output with that individual. So of course, check out everything on the list you want. Femme Fatale will continue. I think we need to catch up on the clock to let people know our FCC required announcement that we have to do every hour, if you want to just take care of that bottom line there.
1: That we're broadcasting live from Foothill College. 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
2: Whether you're a homicide, a Leslie, or a bike, I don't care too much. It's true. If you like my point of view, pathetically defined by what you bled, every one of you is deemed insignificantly dead. Once I let you crawl upon my spine and vomit in my veins, come into my mind and commit and maim. No more harvesting the eggs, the nurtured festering, lying in my bed again, the wet seed dribbling. Physically confined by what you bled, every bit of you is deemed insignificantly dead. Once I let you come upon my spine and rupture in my brain, crawl into my mind and excrete florid blame. You never led me anywhere but down into rank, stale air, and gave me little things like nightmares and desperate, dirty schemes. No more harvesting the eggs, the nurtured festering, crying in my bed again, the wet seed dribbling, poetically refined by what you bled. Silent, you will scream in your head. Every one of you is deemed insignificantly dead.

0: It's that time again.
1: It's that time, that time.
0: You can't monitor your levels visually, but I'm trying to match it. How does it sound to you?
1: It sounds great to me, but yeah, I can't see over the counter. I'm too short.
0: Ominous.
1: Ominous, indeed.
0: I mean, what do we say about that? I have to tip a friend off from Madeira. Moss Code turned me on to this, and then I went and dug it up. Transylvanian Recordings, I think?
1: Yep. And then you played it for me, and then I stayed up until 2 a.m. listening to it on repeat.
0: We must get this band to play in the pit.
1: It would be amazing.
0: They're local, and they just belong here. It's just sort of... It's one of those matches. FEMA Coffin, also local. We heard a 7-inch Vastum, local. And also featuring the artist who is now on Turntable 3, which we also have in current, Layla Abdul Rolf. Also represented quite a bit at the radio station. So tips of the hat go to those folks. And yeah, trying to regain composure as we... Because we're so excited about the music we brought to you, and nothing is working out exactly as planned, but that's okay. We have a lot of backups, and sometimes when you're at the radio station, you don't want to stick to the format because you're hearing things and you know maybe something might follow it differently, or we just simply run out of time.
1: The serendipity of the end of time.
0: We've been talking a lot about inspiration for the special, but... We also want to highlight what's going on at the radio station. Thanks for joining the class. And hopefully that's inspiring somebody out there who's listening to consider that too. That is a gateway for many people to join the station, even if it's 20 years later. For example, Randolph Carter and Mona, I think, have been wanting to and meaning to and hoping to teleport themselves here. And they finally did. It took long enough. And I forgave them for waiting so long. In your case, I didn't know you 20 years ago. Maybe I didn't know Randolph Carter. Maybe by default, I knew him through Mona. But other than that, it's really good to see that KFJC reaches a larger audience. And so that's a good thing, too. Specifically, is there a show that you've discovered recently or been listening to that you didn't know about? I know we talked about listening to certain shows just to kind of learn how people do their breaks or transitioning and segues. And then there's also some people are in training right now, currently.
1: Yeah. So I listen to Brian Damage on Wednesdays while I'm cooking dinner, or now that I'm cooking dinner. It's great to put on. But I've actually, that you mentioned Randolph Carter, I've been listening to that on Sunday and enjoying it, introducing me to some new sounds and some old sounds.
0: Which is pretty much summing up the title of his show. And we also can talk about when you search at the radio station, do you just do random? Do you just pick stuff? Do you just turn the radio on?
1: I just turn the radio on.
0: Yeah.
1: I turn the radio on in my kitchen, and then I turn my radio on in my office. So no matter what part of my house I'm moving through.
0: We did not plan this out in advance, so we don't have like a sales marketing team here. But some people have that way about just turning on the radio just because they know there's sort of a randomness to you don't really know. In the donor comments every year, we get a lot of those kind of comments. Like, it's kind of like you don't have to know a prescribed thing that's coming on, and you just could be hearing anything at any time, and that's kind of a cool thing.
1: It is a really cool thing, and it's really cool because I can also open up the app if I don't know what it is, and the playlist is right there, so I can go and look and see, okay, what the heck am I listening to? Because sometimes, what the heck am I listening to?
0: Yeah.
1: And but I love it.
0: Many people report, I don't know if this happens to do with you, I know I do. I have at times had this thing on 24/7 in my life, and it would get a little bit much. And it wasn't always the best choice for a teacher in a classroom. Maybe at times, yes. Other times, too triggering when it comes to not creating a study kind of calm atmosphere, but more triggering, you know, maybe a violent reaction like, this isn't music, you know, I'm going to kill you, Mr. Mullins. But no one ever threatened me that way. They have other threats, I will say. But anyway, I realized after a while that it wasn't my job to try to turn them on to new things. They weren't ready for some of that stuff. So I kind of stopped doing that. But anyway, is that kind of how you got drawn in more for that kind of quality?
1: Yeah, it was most. I think it's definitely that there was something that could be on that I could get pushed a little bit by, but also pulled into.
0: I mean, in a way, a specialty show has a predictability. People like the Norman Bates Memorial Soundtrack Show. We have a few of those where you don't really get a whole lot of exploration out of that genre or the way they interpret it, because that could be also a factor. But I have to say that I'm more drawn to the uncertainty of not knowing, like what Sam Yorko tries to do to us every week. It's just strange and weird. And I found out more about his calculations, and it's just like a madhouse of obsession. Gotta love that. And so you don't have to even know that or the formula or what's causing it. It's kind of, I think, good to come in and not know what you're going to get at times. Maybe you will be following in some of those footsteps as well, and we can report back on this at another time. What else are we thinking about playing next? I don't know if we got that far. There's Escolopendra.
1: Yes.
0: That's in CD's Chamber 2.
1: Yes.
0: What else? What else was going to...
1: I think we also have some Night of the Living Dead soundtrack that we needed to
0: go I need to go get that record. So we should probably play a song in just a moment. I think this is the title track. This is a review by Zero Gravity. And it's I can't read that very well. Would you what does he basically say about this band?
1: High energy, catchy, angry punk rock with a dark vibe. Sung in the native tongue, they're from Spain. They're singing in Spanish. So a great first album.
0: I fell in love with this release, and it doesn't necessarily mean I always do, with depending on the reviewer or even depending on the release, but I'm kind of addicted to this whole record, and I like the title track. So we're going to play that, and hopefully we'll have the rest of our set list better organized as we wait for the next break, which who knows when that'll happen. Other than that, where else?
1: KFJC, Los Altos Hills.

0: 897, we're listening to Cold and Cloud by Layla Abdul Rauf, who is also a member of Astum. And we have a new release in current rotation. Sounds vastly different than some of her older releases. And there's some vocals on there that are incredible, but I don't want to use those under the mic bed. Welcome back.
1: Welcome back.
0: And you still haven't left yet. Teacher's Aids hasn't drawn. Usually most people go insane hanging out with Teacher's Aids.
1: Or you haven't driven me out of the building or out of my mind. So.
0: Well, good. Well, there's still time.
1: And we have a little more than an hour to go.
0: I didn't freak you out when we talked about whether you do 1 hour for the hour on the air, which, you know, I don't think anyone ever really offers that option for anyone else, really. I think looking at me, they're like, you're going to do that? Why would you do that? Are you crazy? Well, I mean, I also wasn't going to make it too easy, right? You had to kind of participate.
1: Absolutely.
0: In the immersion.
1: What's a teacher going to do and not put you to the test?
0: Yeah, that's right. And being off for the summer, I don't know why I would do that to myself. But I think this track is called Will I Be Sane? That's what I was thinking about when we went to break. No static. This is pretty amazing. Her vocals are, I think, off the just really visceral. And I mean, it's the pictures you see are just all over the floor, just like chaos and running into everyone, which reminds me of Burmese. We might fit some Burmese in. Did you get a chance to watch any of the live videos of Burmese, the later era Burmese and
1: I
0: the vocalist
1: did.
0: In that?
1: I was very impressed with the stamina involved.
0: It's pretty cool. I recommend, if you haven't checked out their Deadfest set 2013. I'm pretty sure I was there, but hiding from cameras and videos, so I didn't want that. Plus, I don't want to get in the middle of the melee. Just close enough. I feel like I need to be there. Boris, never seen them, huh?
1: Never seen them live. Only watched YouTube.
0: Yeah. Yeah, so one day hopefully you'll get to see them because, it's
1: fingers crossed.
0: It's one of those kind of bands and shows that are unique almost every time, so very recommended. Couldn't resist the Party Time 45 Grave track from one of my favorite movies. I didn't like it at the time, but then I grew to like it pretty soon after that, Return of the Living Dead. And we're up to date. Anything else at the radio station that stands out to you that you might have learned recently or didn't know before?
1: I think, you know, one of the greatest things about taking the class is that I continue to learn random facts about radio in general, but also random facts about the station.
0: And you're not annoyed and feel like you're being bombarded with know-it-allism?
1: I mean, you know, I'm a woman in America. I'm always bombarded with know-it-allism. So
0: what do you? How would you rank or rate the mansplaining kind of degree? Would it be like in the nuclear zone? Would it, you know, like when someone describes when the doctors say, "Are you a zero with no pain, or are you at a 10?" And someone says 12. Where would you rank the mansplaining atmosphere?
1: I mean, so far we're only at a 3 or a 4. So we're in the low elements. You know, the nuclear codes don't need to be deployed.
0: Nice. That's probably a good thing. We won't tell anybody we had this conversation. I don't know if any of those bros are listening. But we still want to make sure everyone's focused on our dedication and tribute to women in metal and rock, and actually a little bit of a broader exploration of music in the library, which could turn into goth, it could turn into crossover, hardcore, fastcore, doom. We're still kind of looking at some things that will fulfill that particular word that I just said, like sludge and whatnot. And we're going to get closer to that as we hurry up and get off the mic. Continue to check out the 89.7 events page. Nothing new is happening other than the British or the Britain Invades Part 3, but you never know. And I recommend listening to announcers' names, training hours every Sunday at 9 to 10 on Circumference's show. I think that's an outstanding example of a new person learning the ropes, and you're not looking for perfection, you're just looking for the personality coming through because they're making the choices in the set list.
1: I've also enjoyed Penny Lane's Graves.
0: Okay. Yeah. Well, thanks for the tip off of that. 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
1: source for sound.

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0: Thank you. 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I repeat, proceed with caution.